0: Club by 50 Cent.
1: Oh, I would love to. Sure. Who's this?
0: This is, oh my God, because I have a lot of nicknames, so I don't know which one to use, or should I use my actual.
1: What's on your driver's license?
0: Should I use my actual name?
1: You can go by whatever you want.
0: My name is Natalia.
1: And where are you from?
0: Las Vegas.
1: All right. What are you doing tonight?
0: I was doing my calendar and realized that today is my long distance friend's birthday, and so I decided I want to play this for her.
1: Oh, I'm sure she would really appreciate that. What's her name?
0: Her name is Marsha. She's in El Centro, California.
1: All right. We send it to her. We got a party like it's your birthday. Thanks for calling Lindline.
0: Thank you. Go.

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1: Hey, and we're here on a Thursday. Thursday is officially the new Tuesday. Number 6 this week is Steve Lacy with Oh Yeah. 5, Tame Impala, Loser. Number 4 is The Cure, Olivia Rodrigo. 3, Olivia Rodrigo again with Stupid Song. Number 2 most streams is Malcolm Todd with Earrings, and the number 1 most streams. I've lost count. It's been so many weeks in a row now. Ella Langley, Choose in Texas, number 1 most streams.
0: It's now the longest running non-holiday number 1 song on the Billboard Hot 100. Of course, Mariah Carey's All I Want for Christmas comes back every couple of years, so it adds a few more onto her, but they were not consecutive, and it's not a normal song. So technically, this is the biggest song of all time.
1: Oh my God, this is incredible. This is truly incredible.
0: And we'll play it again for all the people who don't like it. Why do they play that song so much? Because everybody likes it.
1: In a few months. All right, Jason.

0: 100.5 The Hawk.
1: Hello, Liveline. What do you want to hear?
2: Can we hear something by Olivia?
1: Olivia Rodrigo?
2: Yes.
1: Yeah, how about Stupid Song? That's our number two request.
2: Yes.
1: Okay, yes, my favorite word. Yes, who's this?
2: This is Nina.
1: Where are you calling from?
2: Illinois.
1: What town?
2: Peoria.
1: And what's going on tonight?
2: Just driving around.
1: Yeah.
2: Having fun.
1: Who's there with you?
2: My aunt and my sister.
0: All right, there we go. Thanks for calling Liveline. Here's your song, everybody.
2: Thanks.

0: 100.5, The Hawk.
1: Elliot.
0: Hello, Liveline. What do you want to hear?
1: 22 by Taylor Swift.
0: Oh, all right. We'll get it on. Who's this?
1: Bree.
0: Where are you calling from, Bree?
1: Keene.
0: Keene? Bree from Keene.
1: Yeah.
0: Keene, New Hampshire. What's going on tonight?
1: Not a whole lot. Just getting kids ready for school tomorrow.
0: Oh, have you heard the new Miley Cyrus song?
1: No, I haven't.
0: It, like, just came out. Played it, like, 45 minutes ago. We'll do it again later and hope you let us know what you think.
1: Oh, jeez. Okay, yeah, let's do that.
0: Okay, stay tuned.
1: We'll be listening.
0: Thanks for calling Liveline.

0: the Hawk.
1: Hello, Liveline. What would you like to hear?
2: Can you play Crazy Bitch by Buck Cherry?
1: Oh, my gosh. Yeah, you're a crazy bitch, but you so good. You know we can't play that on the radio. How about something else?
2: It's my grandma's favorite song, though.
1: Really?
2: Yeah.
1: Oh, I wish we could.
2: California Girls by Katy Perry.
1: Yay! All right, that's quite a difference. Who's this?
2: Carly.
1: Carly, where are you calling from?
2: Ashton, Nebraska.
1: And who's your grandma?
2: Bronda Krolikowski.
1: You with her right now?
2: No.
1: Oh, who's that in the background?
2: Listening to the music. It's my mom and my sister.
1: Here's your song. Thank you for calling Liveline. We appreciate it.
2: Thank you.
1: Bye.
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0: The third most requested last night, Tame Impala, Loser from Spider-Man. Brand new day, good to the very last drop. Thank you for being here tonight. Your shout-outs, dedications, whatever you like, old or new, it's up to you. And right now,
1: Secret Sound.
0: It's your chance to win something, but you got to be first to correctly identify what this sound is, all right? Listen closely. We got a tough one. I know. We say that every single night, so let's just play it and shut up. One more time. That makes me dizzy. What's the secret sound? Call now and win. 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
16: Partly cloudy skies tonight with a slight chance for storms. Lows level off around 71. A mix of clouds and sun tomorrow. Slight chance for storms. Highs around 90. Mainly clear skies tomorrow night. Lows level off around 67. I'm meteorologist Kara Foster on 100.5 The Hawk. Right now, 81.

0: the Hawk. Lightline caller number one, what is the secret sound?
1: Is it a pencil sharpener?
2: That's right.
0: Oh, I knew we'd get a winner right away. I don't know why he said it was hard. Who's this?
1: Julia.
0: Julia, where are you, Leah?
1: I'm from Kearney.
0: Kearney, Nebraska. Well, you're like the fifth person from Nebraska tonight.
1: Yeah.
0: Glad we're popular. And you've got a live line trophy coming to your house. You're going to love it. It's an actual trophy. We're not lying. And a electric pencil sharpener. How about that?
1: That's awesome.
0: For all that writing, you probably don't do anymore.
1: Yeah, no.
0: We'll send you a fax machine.

0: 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Hello, Liveline. Who's this?
1: Kyra.
0: Hi, Kyra. What song would you like to hear?
1: In the Club.
0: Oh, by 50 Cent. Kyra, I have terrible news. We just played it like a half hour ago.
1: Uh-oh.
2: Really?
0: Yeah, somebody else called for it. They sent it out to their friend celebrating a birthday in El Centro, California.
1: Yay.
0: What else do you like?
1: Did you play Yeah by Usher?
0: I could play it right now.
1: Yes, please.
0: Will that make you really happy?
1: Yeah.
0: Oh, yeah. In fact, we just played Oh Yeah by Steve Lacy, and now we'll do Yeah. Oh, yeah? What are you doing tonight?
1: Just driving around.
0: You're driving around with the speakers booming. Thanks for calling Liveline. Throwback Thursday.

0: 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Hello, Liveline. What do you want to hear?
1: I want to hear We Don't Talk Anymore by Charlie
0: Puth. Oh, that's a good song. Yeah, we played it last night, too. Did you hear it?
1: No, I didn't.
0: Yeah, somebody else called for it, and we were talking about how there were these pictures going around of him with a shirt off, with abs and muscles, and he came out with a video saying it's all AI, not real.
1: That's sick. All right.
0: Yeah. What's your name?
1: My name's Zane.
0: And where are you calling from, Zane?
1: Bryan, Texas.
0: What's going on tonight?
1: Oh, well, Bryan College Station. Sitting in my room listening to the radio.
0: Good. Well, let's play your song. Thanks for calling Liveline.
1: All right, thanks. Bye.
0: Bye.

0: And now on Lightline, we got one of these spider traps here in the studio, because I swear we have more crawling around than any other place on planet Earth. And we finally got one. I'm so happy they're really paying off. I paid $17 for a six pack. Now, though, you just got to be first to call us, correctly identifying the titles of these three songs, all from 2013. Listen closely.
1: You're trying to save me.
2: You reflect in this heart of mine.
1: You better move. You better dance.
0: All right, one more time.
1: You're

0: Live line, what three songs were on the Magical Musical Mystery Medley?
1: The Monster, Mirrors, and Timber.
0: Yeah.
2: Oh, sure.
0: You are the winner. Who's this?
1: Janae.
0: Hi, Janae. Where are you calling from?
1: Douglas, Georgia.
0: All right. How'd you figure those three songs out?
1: I was 23 in 2013, so.
0: Yeah, good time for you?
1: Yeah, pretty good. Club and time.
0: Back when they were still good.
1: Yeah.
0: All right, we are going to send you a Liveline Magical Mason mouse pad. It's got a calendar the next 2 years on it, my face, our logo. It's real handy. And we hope you love it, Janae.
1: All right, thank you.

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1: Live line. Hi, what do you want to hear?
2: Neither are you going to talk or you. My daughter called, and she's too embarrassed.
0: Oh, that happens
2: she
0: a lot.
2: She wants to hear me. Do you have Fate of Ophelia?
0: I do. In fact, we've got a spicy, crazy dance remix of it, too. Or we can just do the original.
2: She wants the original.
0: Are you sure? The remix is really good.
2: No, I want the original.
0: All right, fine. Who's this?
2: Thank you. Eva.
0: Eva? More like evil. I'm just kidding. Where are you calling from?
2: Grand Island.
0: Wow, a lot of Nebraska calls tonight. We love it. What are you doing?
2: We're at the Walmart.
0: Yeah, that's what you do late at night when there's nothing else.
2: Halloween decorations.
0: Halloween decorations. Already?
2: Oh, yeah, we already got crafty.
0: You got your Christmas tree yet?
2: We do not have a Christmas tree. We have a Halloween tree.
0: I just put mine up yesterday. What do you mean? Isn't that normal? All right, here's your song. Thanks for calling Liveline.
2: Thank you.

0: 100.5, The Hawk. Hello, Lifeline. What do you want to hear?
1: What do you have?
0: What do I have? Well, I could name all 4,000 songs if you'd like.
1: Honestly, I'm sorry, okay?
0: No.
1: APT by, what's it by?
0: Oh, yeah, that's Rosé and Bruno Mars.
1: Yeah.
0: I forgot about that. We haven't played in so long.
1: Mm-hmm.
0: That's honestly one of my favorites. I don't care what anybody thinks. What's your name?
1: My name's Lorelai.
0: And where are you calling from?
1: Jonesboro, Arkansas.
0: What's going on tonight?
1: Not much.
0: Just chilling out, hanging around, doing nothing?
1: Yeah, I'm about to go to bed to school night for me.
0: What, starting tomorrow you go back, or this Monday? Well, no, Monday's Labor Day. When do you go back?
2: 3 weeks in.
1: I think I'm 4 weeks in.
0: Oh, you're 4 weeks in. Oh, I see.
1: Yep.
0: I'm out of touch. I haven't been to school in 7 years.
1: Oh, well, lucky you.
0: I know. I hated it. Well, here's your song. Thanks for calling Lifeline.

0: Neon Trees, whatever happened to them? In fact, they were the first celebrity I ever talked to. I was 12 years old. They happened to be in the very studio that I do my show from right now. And Everybody Talks was a brand new song. It was 2012. And I called up and made some inappropriate joke. They hung up on me. Jason from Scranton, Pennsylvania, he calls us all the time, and I'm sure he will now because Neon Trees will actually be in Scranton this Saturday night at the Pavilion in Montage Mountain. Get this. The show starts at 7:03 p.m. I thought that was oddly specific. Anyways, my name's Mason. We're live all about you. All requests all night long. Later on, we do an hour of your throwbacks. And in 10 minutes, the brand new Miley Cyrus, which just came out a few hours ago. It's the title track off her new album, Bass Persuades, which comes out September 18th. We played it earlier tonight on Make It or Break It. We don't want to tell you exactly what people voted because we don't want to tilt the vote. So we're going to do it again and ask for your live feedback and then tally it all up and tell you if we're going to ever play it again or just smash it to pieces. 8-5 Live Line right now. What do you want to hear?
1: Even kids and dogs understand this. Live Line.
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15: Slight chance of thunderstorms tonight, otherwise mainly clear skies. Lows level off around 71. Slight chance of thunderstorms tomorrow. High temperatures reach up to 90, partly cloudy skies. Lows around 67 tomorrow night. I'm meteorologist Carol Foster on 100.5 The Hawk. 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
1: Wow, you are live tonight, baby, and I love it.
0: Oh, it's Jason from Scranton, Pennsylvania.
1: Hey, Mason, I heard you say something about me on Trees being with the Goo Goo Dolls, and I said to Sharon, I'm like, wait, is he really live? So with that being said, she did say to me that, yes, the Goo Goo Dolls and Neon Trees are playing Saturday night at the Montage Pavilion, which, honestly, even though we're plugging them, we don't go there because we love going to Bethel Woods. It's a much better experience. Woodstock, if you know where I'm going with that. We have other fun things going on this weekend, including listening to you live. So all your listeners out there in Mason Kelter land, join in on the fun every night because they're missing out if they don't know all about you, man. It's a good time being right here with you.
0: Gosh, you make me feel so important. Jason, thanks a lot. I'm glad we heard from you. It makes us sound live.
1: What you're doing, man. We love you.
0: Thanks, Jason. Have a great night. Over and out.
1: Thanks, Jason. We love you, man.

0: 100.5 The Hawk. We only bring back Make It or Break It when some big new artist releases a song that's got everybody talking. Maybe it's different than everything else. But we really don't know if it'll be a hit or a miss. So we need you right now to decide. Miley Cyrus. In fact, I think the last time we did Make It or Break It, it was from Miley Cyrus about 2 years ago. She had this song called The Doctor. And it was terrible, totally tanked. I bet you haven't even heard it. If you have, you totally forgot about it until I just mentioned it again. This one's called Bass Persuades. It's off the album of the same name, which comes out September 18th. And she had just changed her name on Instagram to simply Miley. Will that be reflected on Spotify, Apple Music, iTunes? We don't know, but call us up right now or text us. Make it if you love it. Break it if you hate it.
1: Let's go.

0: Miley Cyrus, Bass Persuades, title track off the new album, which comes out September 18th. We want to know if you loved it or you hated it. Just call or text us right now. Phones are open for the next 10 minutes. We'll tally it all up, let you know what people think. Make it or break it. 85 Liveline.
1: Me not working hard. Yeah, right, picture that with a Kodak. Or better yet, go to Times Square, take a picture of me with a Kodak. Took my life from negative to positive, I just want y'all to know that. And tonight, let's enjoy life. Pitbull.

0: 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Make It or Break It, the new Miley Cyrus bass persuades. We played it 2 hours ago, and our first total was 17 Make It, 24 Break It, which is not too good. Second round, about 10 minutes ago, was a little better. 29 Make It, 25 Break It. That's considered a winner, but not by much, which brings our final total grand poobah score, 46 Make It and 49 Break It. Oh, it's not a winner. So I don't know. Are we going to hear it again? We'll just have to find out. Watch Spotify and Apple Music charts the next couple of days, see what people think. Her new album comes out September 18th. And she's just going by Miley now. Miley. Meanwhile, phones are open for your requests. 85 Liveline.
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1: Hi, can you play Man I Need by Olivia Dean?
0: Yes, thank you. Yes. Oh.
1: I know, it's a great one.
0: All right, that's got to be one of my three favorite songs of the past 2 years. 5 years, 10 years.
1: Same here.
0: She's a class act. I'd love to meet her someday. Who's this?
1: This is Yasmin.
0: Yasmin. Yeah. Uh-huh. You put the yeah in Yasmin. And where are you calling from?
1: All right. I'm from Burlington.
0: Vermont. What's going on tonight? What's going on tonight? What are you doing?
1: Today is a study day for me.
0: Well, let's play your song right now. Thank you for calling Liveline.
1: All right. Thank you. Bye.

0: my husband. I don't know who it's from.
1: That's by Ray. She comes from the UK. In fact, went to the same music school as Olivia Dean, who we just played a few minutes ago.
0: Okay.
1: What's your name and where are you calling from?
0: Lilu. We're from Key West.
1: Key West, Florida. What's going on tonight? It's always so hot.
2: It's so warm. It's really nice and cozy. 70.
1: Just a few more months. Everybody up north will be the total opposite. Thanks for calling, Liveline.
0: Thank you.

0: 101.5 The Hawk. Hello, Liveline. What do you want to hear?
1: I'm looking to hear some Drake. I got to hear Drake Pinocchio.
0: Oh, yeah. Great party song for tonight. Who's this?
1: This is Lawrence Yoma calling out of Yuma, Arizona.
0: What's going on tonight?
1: Not much, actually. Just got everything squared away. Just got a new five-bedroom place. Moved in. My wife just got a new job. My kid just went to Head Start. Everything's been looking up lately.
0: Everything's perfect. Yeah, congratulations.

0: say.
1: 100.5, The Hawk. Hello, Liveline. What do you want to hear?
2: Could you play Sunflower by Post Malone?
1: Yeah, we'll get it on. Who's this?
2: This is Thomas.
1: Thomas, where are you calling from?
2: I'm calling from Pleasant Grove.
1: Oh, Utah.
2: Yeah.
1: Cool. What are you doing tonight, Thomas?
2: I'm just relaxing. Home from volleyball practice.
1: Any big plans the next couple of weeks? Summer officially ends the 22nd.
2: I have a volleyball tournament next weekend.
1: So lots of volleyball.
2: Yeah.
1: You play any other sports?
2: I play basketball and football.
1: Wow. So you must really be in shape.
2: Yeah.
1: Cool. Keep it up. Thanks for calling Liveline. Stay active. We love

0: Live line. I love it. I love it. I love it. And Labor Day weekend coming up. What are you going to be doing? Where are you going? You're going on a little vacation. You got an extended weekend. Oh, we hope that you party with us tomorrow night and Saturday with the Party Songs Weekend. We'll have people here in the studio screaming and yelling, prizes to give away, and all the best music, old and new, because you choose it. We did Make It or Break It earlier tonight. In fact, we played the brand new Miley Cyrus Bass Persuades twice. First time, it was overall negative reaction. It was 24 people who broke it, which means they hate it, and only 17 made it, which means they like it. Second time we played it, which is about 45 minutes ago, we did 29 make it and 25 break it. So it was better than worse. But the overall total score was 46 make it, 49 break it. I hope she's not done. I mean, she always goes away and comes back with this new style. And I'm sure right now it's just really tough with the loss of Dolly Parton, who is her godmother. But the album comes out September 18th, and we hope it's fabulous. So we love her anyways, no matter what. 85 Live Line is the number to call for your shout-outs and dedications. Throwback Thursday requests. We play a whole hour of them starting in 10 minutes. So get on now. 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
14: Slight chance of thunderstorms tonight, otherwise mainly clear skies. Lows level off around 71. Slight chance of thunderstorms tomorrow, high temperatures reach up to 90, partly cloudy skies. Lows around 67 tomorrow night. I'm meteorologist Carol Foster on 100.5 The Hawk. Currently 77.

0: Clive the Hawk. Hello, live line. What do you want to hear?
1: Hi, I want to hear Ordinary.
0: Yeah, who's this?
1: This is Keith.
0: Where are you calling from?
1: Eli, Manitoba.
0: What's going on tonight? You sound like you're ready to fall asleep.
1: Oh, yeah, I am. I'm just chilling here on my couch.
0: All right. Well, I hope it's a nice, comfy couch. Thanks for calling, live line. Here it is.
1: Yeah, see you.
0: Bye, man.
2: They say the holy water's watered down, and this town's lost its faith. Our colors will fade eventually, so if our time is running out, day after day, we'll make the mundane a masterpiece. Oh my, my, oh my, my love, I take one look at you, you're taking me out.

0: 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Go back.
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2: Throwback Thursday, we've got some goodies lined up. 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We will answer. Hello.
3: Down by Jay Sean.
2: Oh, that's a good one. Get everybody up, up, up with Down, Down, Down.
3: That's right.
2: What's your name?
3: Tara.
2: Tara, where are you calling from?
3: Grand Island, Nebraska.
2: And how are you today? What's going on?
3: Wonderful. We just left my daughter's junior high volleyball game.
2: That's nice. How long has she been back in school?
3: 3 weeks.
2: 3 weeks already?
3: Yes.
2: Wow. So she probably gets done in like early May then, right?
3: I think it's about like the 15th or 16th of May is what the end of the school year is.
2: Oh, and I'm sure she's already looking forward to it.
3: Hope not.
2: Those poor children, I can't believe they have to suffer 8 hours a day for 9 months of the year. When do they get to live? And then they graduate and they go be miserable like the rest of us.
3: Yeah, growing up.
2: Here's your song. Thanks for calling Liveline.
3: Thank you.

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1: Kings and Queens by Ava Max.
2: That's a great song. Yeah, the summer of 2020. We used to play it a lot when Live Line first started 6 years ago.
1: Yeah, it's a good song.
2: What's your name?
1: Angel.
2: Angel, where are you calling from?
1: Gothic.
2: Where?
1: Gothic.
2: I don't know where that is. What state?
1: Minnesota.
2: Oh, yes. Oh, Gothic, Minnesota. Oh, you're whispering. I don't usually do this. But, we're going to have to wake up a little bit. This is a very energetic song, okay?
1: Okay, I will. Jesus.
2: Thanks for calling Live Line.
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1: I would like to hear Tone Loc, Cole Medina. I was just hoping for a little retro, old school throwback. I'm like 15 years old, but, you know, that's my era, so.
0: Well, this song is actually still pretty popular. We get young people calling for it, too, and that's what we like to hear. Some songs just never die.
1: I live in Southern Oregon. We don't have many radio stations. I got tired of listening to the old school rock that I grew up to because they didn't change anything in like the last 2 years.
0: So. Oh, yeah. Classic rock never changes. They're still playing Stairway to Heaven, Free Bird, and Metallica. What's your name?
1: My name is Chad. I'm from Grants Pass, Oregon, or Merlin, Oregon, actually.
0: Cool. Thanks for being on Live Line tonight. This will shock everybody, I'm sure.
1: I've just been trying to call, and I've tried to call for quite a while, and last time I counted like 87 rings, and it like hung out. I was like,
0: Well, you're here now. No more waiting, bruh.

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1: Try to hear Machiavelli 20 in my pocket.
0: Oh, Macklemore?
1: Macklemore, yeah. Yeah. Yeah, that's the one.
0: I was so confused. Thrift shop, yeah.
1: Is that what it is? Thrift shop.
0: $20 in my pocket.
1: Yeah.
0: Who's this?
1: My name's Anthony.
0: Where are you calling from, Anthony?
1: Cache Lake, Minnesota.
0: You sound so mysterious.
1: What? I'm serious.
0: Yeah, very serious. I don't want to upset you.
1: I got a joke for you.
0: Yeah, go for it.
1: I got a joke for you. Black birds make black babies, and white birds make white babies. What kind of baby? What kind of birds don't make babies?
0: I'm not sure.
1: Swallows.
0: Swallows. Oh, jeez, that's terrible. It's late at night. We can get away with it. All right. Well, thanks for calling Liveline.

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2: Oh my gosh. you got Bad Blood. My Taylor Swift, do Bad Blood.
1: Okay.
2: That's crazy.
1: What's your name? Where are you from?
2: Man. I'm from Chicago. My name is Riley.
1: Riley, would you like the one with or without Kendrick Lamar?
2: Let's do with.
1: Okay. What's going on tonight?
2: Driving back home.
1: Yeah? To where?
2: Long weekend. To Chicago.
1: Oh, where were you?
2: South Bend, Indiana.
1: Nice. Let's play your song right now. 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

0: 100.5, The Hawk. Thanks again to Dr. Fox for the 2017 edition of our Throwback Thursday Trifecta. We'll do it again 1 week from tonight, featuring a different year. Meanwhile, Big Three Countdown, tonight's most requested songs in just a few minutes. We got room for a few more throwbacks. In the meantime, hello?
1: How about Moulin Rouge, Christina Aguilera, Maya, Little Kim?
0: Oh, Lady Marmalade.
1: Yeah.
0: That's from Moulin Rouge. Who's this?
1: Corinne, camping out here in Manitoba.
0: All right, let's play it instantly. No more questions, but please stay safe. And thanks for calling Live Life.
1: Thanks, Mike.
2: Where's all my soul, sisters? Let me hear ya.

0: Liveline Rewind. What do you want to hear?
1: Can you play any Green Day?
0: Yeah, we got some Green Day. You know, the one that's perfect this time of year is Good Riddance.
1: Yeah.
0: I hope you have the time of your life. Who's this?
1: Clyde.
0: Clyde, where are you calling from?
1: St. George, Utah.
0: Does this song have a special meaning to you at all? And remind you of some place, a time, a person, a thing?
1: No, I just like Green Day.
0: Oh, okay. Well, we'll get it on. Quite a few requests for this the past few months. As summer goes by and everybody's looking back at the past and their friends, and now you, I assume you're probably back in school?
1: Yeah.
0: What grade are you in?
1: 8th, first year of middle school here.
0: Oh, really?
1: Yeah.
0: Wow, I thought high school starts 9th grade.
1: It does, but it's like you're still in the middle school. It's weird.
0: Oh, so it's just the building.
1: Yeah.
0: Gotcha. All right,
1: but
0: cool.
1: The high school and the middle school are on the same campus.
0: I see. Well, we hope you have the time of your life, and thank you for calling Liveline.

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1: Hey, this is Christina Aguilera, and here's the three most wanted songs from your requests tonight. So hold on.
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2: Oh, yes.
3: 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Tame Impala. Everybody loves this song. 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
0: The song most requested in North America tonight.
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3: 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Undeniable. So talented.

100.5, The Hawk. Liveline, thank you so much for being who you are and for being here with us as we head up towards Labor Day weekend. We are back tomorrow, the summer of 2026. Nowhere else in the world I'd rather be than here playing all this fabulous music just for you. And I promise you can have anything in life. Surround yourself with good people, stay positive, work hard. Most important, be your dreamer.

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5: Slight chance of thunderstorms tonight, otherwise mainly clear skies. Lows level off around 71. Slight chance of thunderstorms tomorrow, high temperatures reach up to 90, partly cloudy skies. Lows around 67 tomorrow night. I'm meteorologist Carol Foster on 100.5 The Hawk. Currently, it's 77 degrees.

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2: Mainly clear overnight with a slight chance of thunderstorms. Lows around 71. Partly cloudy skies. Friday, slight chance of thunderstorms, 90. Partly cloudy skies. Friday night, lows level off around 67. I'm meteorologist Kara Foster on 100.5 The Hawk. Currently 77.

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3: Mainly clear overnight with a slight chance of thunderstorms. Lows around 71. Partly cloudy skies. Friday, slight chance of thunderstorms, 90. Partly cloudy skies. Friday night, lows level off around 67. I'm meteorologist Kara Foster on 100.5 The Hawk. Currently 77.

0: The Hawk FM 100.5. It's Friday. My beautiful bride here at my side. Hello, Heidi. How are you doing?
1: Hello. I'm well. How are you?
0: I'm really good, and I'm so excited to visit with my guest. First of all, I got to say this. I feel very blessed that I get to talk to the people I get to talk
1: right.
0: to. And I say this all the time when I talk to people, like, how did you line up this? I'm like, yeah, it's a God thing. I don't line any of this stuff up. John Paul DeJoria is my guest today. You might know him from Paul Mitchell Products. You might know him from, there's this little tequila called Patron. That's his company. He's a billionaire philanthropist.
1: Okay.
0: Here's what I know him from. Shark Tank. He was on Shark Tank like 10 years ago. And there was this guy that came on the show named Johnny. And he was so nice to Johnny. Some of the other sharks were kind of mean to him, but Johnny was just a great guy, and I cannot wait to talk to John Paul DeJoria. He's got a new book out. It's called Success Unshared is Failure. We're going to chat all about that coming up.

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1: Now with today's reason to party, here's my beautiful bride, Heidi Small. 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
2: Today is Read Comics in Public Day.
1: What?
2: I don't know why we have all these days. It's ridiculous. But if you want to celebrate Read Comics in Public Day, I have a whole list of comic-themed cocktails with Catwoman and a Mr. Freeze and an Incredible Hulk. There's a whole list of comic-themed cocktails sent over to you.
1: So I've
2: you
1: got can it. Share that. You can find that in the show notes for today at johnandheidishow.com.

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8: Mainly clear overnight with a slight chance of thunderstorms. Lows around 71. Partly cloudy skies. Friday, slight chance of thunderstorms, 90. Partly cloudy skies. Friday night, lows level off around 67. I'm meteorologist Carol Foster on 100.5 The Hawk. Currently 77.
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0: Now, surveys and studies and such, if you're like me, you can't help but smile when you see your dog, or anybody else's dog for that matter.
1: That's definitely me.
0: You should smile. According to a new study, Austrian researchers scanned the brains of 14 dogs while showing them photos of people with different facial expressions. They found that dogs really do know when you're happy. Their little brains seem to like it, too. People's happy faces activated the dog's reward circuitry, the same brain system involved in pleasure, food, and praise. Interestingly, angry, fearful, and sad faces did not produce the same response. Researchers said dogs can distinguish positive emotions from negative. Many may not distinguish between different negative emotions, though. The findings offer another clue to thousands of years of domestication and how that has shaped the ability for dogs to understand humans. Scientists hope their findings will help show people how to communicate more effectively with their own beloved canine companions and others. As one said, we can reward our dogs with treats, but also reward them with happiness.
1: I love that about dogs.
2: I do too.
1: How great is that?
0: That's very cool. I'm going to go home and snuggle with our puppies. That is your surveys and studies and such for this Friday edition of the John and Heidi Show. You have-

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0: Now, big screen, little screen. Robin Williams' children are seeking to protect the actor's online legacy by taking control of his Instagram account. His daughter Zelda said the move is one way to fight back against the AI, rampant AI abuse of his voice and likeness.
1: Right.
0: The account has not been active since his death. But Zelda said she and her brothers Zach and Cody now want to turn it into a safe, trusted place where fans can find authentic photos and videos of their father. There's a lot of AI-generated videos that are making him say things and do things that he never would have done.
1: I don't like this AI stuff at all.
0: So they're saying, hey, if you want to see the real stuff instead of the AI slop, you can now find that on his official Instagram page that he had when he was alive. They're going to just keep it going there. Olivia Colman has joined London's set sixth season of Only Murders in the Building.
1: That's something we've never seen.
0: No.
1: I have a hard time getting past the title because it's not proper English.
0: And so many people
1: handle it.
0: That we've talked to say, oh, you guys would love this, and we're going to have to watch it. Oscar winner was revealed as Hulu series' latest guest star in a video posted on Instagram featuring cast members Selena Gomez, Meryl Streep, Martin Short. In the video, Gomez says, we have had so many amazing guest stars for Only Murders in London. Streep adds, yeah, but we're just missing one. At that point, Coleman appears in the frame in costume. So that's kind of cool. Hmm. Big screen, little screen on the John and Heidi Show. It's 2026. 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
7: Mainly clear overnight with a slight chance of thunderstorms. Lows around 71. Partly cloudy skies. Friday, slight chance of thunderstorms, 90. Partly cloudy skies. Friday night, lows level off around 67. I'm meteorologist Carol Foster on 100.5 The Hawk. Currently 77.

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1: On the Tri-State's best variety, 100.5 The Hawk. Heidi, did you know glaciers may look motionless, but they're constantly moving?
0: Really?
1: Although they creep forward very slowly, they can reshape valleys and mountains over thousands of years.
0: Huh.
1: Glaciers can. So, huh. I didn't
0: I had
1: know
0: no
1: that.
0: Idea they moved.
1: Well, I guess I knew they moved. They float around, but I didn't know they were moving all the time. So, there you go. We don't know everything, but now we know this.

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1: Where the fun never stops and neither do the hits.
0: Time now for the joke of the day with my beautiful bride, Heidi Small. What do you have for me there, Heidi?
1: I've got two for you today.
0: All right.
1: Why do you smear peanut butter on the road?
0: I've never done that, but why would you?
1: To go with the traffic jam. So dumb. And what did the finger say to the thumb?
0: Finger say to the thumb. I have no idea.
1: I'm in glove with you.
0: I'm in glove with you. I see what you did there.
1: So stupid.
0: All right. I like the first one better.
1: Yeah, they were both pretty bad today.
0: They were both kind of cheesy.
1: And I apologize. I'm ashamed and embarrassed.
0: No, don't be. That is your joke of the day with Heidi Small.
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5: Chance for storms, overnight, otherwise partly cloudy. Lows dip down to about 71. Sunshine mixed with clouds at times. Friday, slight chance of thunderstorms. Daytime highs approaching 90. Mainly clear skies. Friday night, lows level off around 68. I'm meteorologist Carol Foster on 100.5 The Hawk. Right now, it's 77 degrees.

0: Tri-State's best variety, 100.5 The Hawk. Time now for the scoop of the day. Last week, I tagged you in this on the internet, Heidi. It would appear that you'll never again have the chance to buy 14 CDs or cassettes for a cent. Columbia House.
1: I know. I saw
0: 71
1: that.
0: Years, baby. 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

0: you have to buy like five more or something that afterwards.
1: Well, the world's oldest person, Ethel Ketherman, celebrated her 117th birthday recently. She lives in England. She was alive for both World War I and World War II and the sinking of the Titanic and the Russian Revolution and COVID pandemic. She's one of the oldest people to survive the virus after contracting it in 2020 at the age of 110.
0: Wow.
1: Despite her years, she'll have to celebrate a few more birthdays to set the record. The longest verified human ever died in 1997 at age 122 years and 164 days.
0: Wow, so I would not want to.
1: She's just a young pup at 117. Thanks for listening to The John and Heidi Show. I've always

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1: Excited to visit today with billionaire businessman John Paul DeJoria. He's known for being one of the co-founders of Paul Mitchell Hair Products, also known for Patron Spirits Company. And he's got a new book out called Success Unshared is Failure. And first of all, thank you for your time. I'm excited to learn more about this. Your life is fascinating. Where do we start?
2: Well, thank you very much, my friend. Yeah, I've had that opportunity to experience some of the lowest points in life and, of course, some of the highest. And that's what's wonderful when we're in these human bodies to kind of experience everything. And a lot of the really down moments, which I'd like to share with you and your audience, are really learning experiences. They're not failures, they're learning experiences. And I know at one time there were three different companies in the beauty industry I was fired from for various reasons that made no sense. But it only got me to the point where I had to be with all three of those companies in order to be able to start my own company. Even though I was homeless starting it, I was able to do that. So it talks a little bit about in Success and Shared as Failure in the book about how to look at things we call failures, or how to look at them as an educational experience. It's just an experience. It's an education to learn how to not repeat that or find other things in life. But when we do experience hardship many, many times, we're able to understand why others are experiencing that. One of the reasons I wrote the book, being the first generation American, my mom coming over on the boat through Ellis Island, and she did it the right way, by the way, all legally, but how to go from that and through foster care when my mom got sick, and of course, how to start a business when I lived in my car with no money and became one of the largest companies in the world that's privately owned in the beauty industry. How do you do something like that? So that was one of the reasons for really getting this book out, so people could know that America still works. How did I start Patron, for example, knowing nothing about the alcohol business to become the most successful tequila company in the world? It all shows in the books. There's ways you could do this. America still works. And so many young people, and maybe some that aren't so young, think America doesn't work anymore. Well, my God, when people are reminded, like we do in Success and Shared as Failure, that, hey, when I started the company, backer pulled out, had nothing left, everything behind, just me and an old car that I lived in at the time. How do you make that really happen and happen big? What do you have to do? What do you have to go through to experience these things? But then along the way, you've got to give back. I feel that Success Unshared is Failure. And maybe for me, it's a little easier than other people because I've been so down and out that when I started making some money, it was so easy for me to help a lot of others, especially homeless people, get on their feet again. Or how to start gardens for people in the Appalachian Mountains that were unemployed in the coal mines and everything else, to give them a way to grow food to feed themselves and grow extra so they could sell it to the local supermarkets for organically owned produce. In other words, it's something that people should know America works. And most important, if you are successful in anything, and it doesn't mean you have to have a lot of money, it means that you're successful just in life. Take some of your time to help somebody else out. That's what it's all about, because success unshared is failure. And success isn't just money. Success is just where you're at in your life. Are you happy? Are you a good, happy person? Are you helping others along the way?
1: Again, the title of the book, Success Unshared is Failure. That's the perfect title for this, because you are successful because you give back. I used to watch Shark Tank all the time. Haven't watched it as much lately, but when I watched it, there was an episode that you were on, and there was this gentleman by the name of Johnny.
2: That's Johnny Georges, Tree Teepee.
1: Well, I instantly fell in love with Johnny, and I love the way you treated him compared to the way he was being treated by the other sharks. They were not being very nice, but you were so kind and you agreed to work with Johnny.
2: Johnny, by the way, is still in business. And believe it or not, I have people, like last month, someone said, JP, I just saw you last month on Shark Tank. I said, no, that was 8 years ago. They have replayed that, I'm told, more than 200 times in the last 8 years as a repeating one, because they won an Emmy for that one particular show. So it's been around now for, believe it or not, 8 years, over 200 times that it's been shown on Shark Tank. You know, same show, same exact thing. But Johnny Georges is doing just fine.
1: Again, the book is called Success Unshared is Failure. It's available now. And the timing is perfect, because I know there are people out there who need some help right now, but there are a lot of people who are in a position to help one another. And this is the perfect time.
2: We had none of the conveniences you all have now. We didn't have portable phones. We didn't have computers. So here's the thing. In 1980 and 81, inflation was 12.5% in the United States. Unemployment, 10.5%. Interest rates, if you could get a loan in 80 or 81, if you could get a loan, which we never could, by the way, never could, okay? The lowest interest rate was 17%. And we waited in line for gasoline, and we had none of the modern conveniences. So people could take what I did in those days and do it a hell of a lot easier, in their life today with all the conveniences they have. But the book shows you how it was done.
1: John Paul DeJoria has been our guest. Thank you for your time, sir.
2: Oh, my pleasure, John. Thank you for having me on your show, sir.
1: Absolutely. Again, the book is called Success Unshared is Failure. I've got a link to it in the show notes for today at johnandheidishow.com.
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7: Chance for storms overnight, otherwise partly cloudy. Lows dip down to about 71. Sunshine mixed with clouds at times. Friday, slight chance of thunderstorms. Daytime highs approaching 90. Mainly clear skies. Friday night, lows level off around 68. I'm meteorologist Kara Foster on 100.5 The Hawk. Currently, it's 75 degrees.

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0: The Hawk FM 100.5. Time now for the movie quote of the day. This one is from 1975. You want to take a guess on what it is?
1: No. Is it another Star Wars?
0: No. That was 77, Heidi. Get your years right.
1: All right.
0: This was the biggest movie of 1975, though.
1: Okay.
0: So anybody that thinks they know it, shout it out right now. I found out that people play along, by the way. And I have one guy, he said, I always beat Heidi. I always know them. I always know the one she doesn't know. So shout it out. Here's the quote. I already said it's 1975. All right. Bet there's some people that already know what the movie was. You're going to need a bigger boat.
1: Oh, Jaws.
0: Yeah. But did they get it before you did by just knowing the year? Yeah. Brody said that. Roy Scheider.
1: Brilliant film.
0: It really was. That was the first blockbuster of summer blockbusters. And now we have blockbusters every summer because of that one. Movie quote of the day on the John and Heidi Show. For a while.

0: we're the same.
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1: Time now for News to Me as we head to the News to Me news desk with Heidi Small. What are you doing?
2: Your intro is so silly. Let's see. There have been 107 billion humans throughout history, and half of whom died in infancy.
1: Oh,
2: that's sad.
1: That's very sad.
2: U.S. dog breeds. The top U.S. dog breeds are number 5 is the poodle. Hmm. Number 4 is the German Shepherd. Number 3 is the Golden Retriever. Number 2, Labrador Retriever. And number 1 is the French Bulldog. Once again, our dogs did not make that list.
1: Our dogs apparently are not popular dogs.
2: And at 9.7 million, Los Angeles County has a higher population than 28 European countries.
1: Wow.
2: In just one county.
1: That's wild.
2: Insane. And that is definitely news to me.
1: That is also news to me. And I got to say something to you, Heidi. The reason I do the intro the same way all the time, because I changed it up for a little bit. And then I had people tell me, what's the deal with that? Why don't you're not doing the right intro? So I'm just here to please the people, Heidi.
2: Yes, you're a people pleaser.
1: And that is also news to me.

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4: A heat advisory begins at 1 p.m. this afternoon. Chance for storms overnight, otherwise partly cloudy. Lows dip down to about 71. Partly cloudy again Friday. Slight chance for storms. Daytime highs approaching 90. I'm meteorologist Carol Foster on 100.5 The Hawk. Currently, it's 75 degrees.

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0: Fun fact for you, Heidi.
1: What's that, John?
0: Actor Roy Scheider improvised the famous line, "You're going to need a bigger boat," in Jaws. That was improvised.
1: I think I knew that. That's cool.
0: That was our movie quote of the day just a little bit ago as well.
1: Yep, love that.
0: How about this? Fun fact for you, Heidi.
1: What's that, John?
0: Green olives and black olives are not different species. The distinction reflects whether they were picked before or after they ripened.
1: I love, love olives.
0: So they're the same. It's just, okay. Fun fact for you, Heidi.
1: What's that, John?
0: A typical banana travels 4,000 miles before it gets eaten.
1: Wow.
0: That's a lot, man. And fun fact for you, Heidi.
1: What's that, John?
0: Bananas are slightly radioactive, probably from all that traveling. And we got one final.

0: A fun fact for you, Heidi.
1: What's that, John?
0: If you add together all of the numbers on a standard roulette wheel, what would you get? If you add all those numbers
1: up. I have no idea.
0: Just shout out a number. What would you think?
1: Uh-oh. 12.
0: No. It's more sinister. It's 666.
1: Oh, I don't like that.
0: Yeah. You think that's on purpose?
1: Yes.
0: Probably.
1: I do.
0: There you go. That is several fun facts. Now you know. Thanks for listening to the John and Heidi Show.

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0: Time now for some weird news. A Phoenix area Shake Shack employee facing armed robbery and kidnapping charges after police say he robbed his own workplace at gunpoint. Then,
1: oh boy,
0: returned 2 days later to go to work. That's when he got arrested.
1: Oh, man.
0: Court documents say 33-year-old Kendry Simmons. I don't know if I'm saying that. K-E-O-N-D-R-E. How would you say it? Keandry?
1: I have no
0: idea. I'm not sure. Anyway, he allegedly entered through a rear door, forced two co-workers to walk into a cooler, and stole about $2,800 from the safe.
1: Oh, my gosh.
0: He also allegedly took and destroyed their phones. Investigators say surveillance footage, cell phone records, and the victim's description linked Simmons to the crime. Police later searched his home. They found a firearm similar to the one used and cash that matched the stolen money.
1: Oh, my gosh. So.
0: Did
1: not
0: he
1: smart.
0: Think he was going to get away with that?
1: Clearly, because he came back to work.
0: And he comes walking in. What have you guys been up to? I haven't seen you in days. I mean, we saw you 2 days ago, but, you know, yeah. Weird news on the John and Heidi Show. It's 2026. 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
5: A heat advisory begins at 1 p.m. this afternoon. Chance for storms overnight, otherwise partly cloudy. Lows dip down to about 71. Partly cloudy again Friday. Slight chance for storms. Daytime highs approaching 90. I'm meteorologist Carol Foster on 100.5 The Hawk. Currently, it's 75 degrees.
4: 100.5 The Hawk.
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1: On the Tri-State's best variety, 100.5 The Hawk. Time now for the question of the day with my beautiful bride, Heidi Small. 30% of people say this is their guilty pleasure when it comes to food. What is it? Oh, I agree. This is.
0: Oh.
1: It's so good.
0: A kind of food that's your
1: just,
0: favorite?
1: You can put it on all kinds of food. You can put it. You can add it to everything and it makes it better.
0: I would say ketchup.
1: Bacon.
0: Oh, bacon.
1: Bacon makes everything better. Chocolate cake and bacon? Yes, that would be good. I mean, apple pie and bacon? Why not? I mean, it's good on everything. Had a hot dog, and I was like, you know what this hot dog is missing? I put some bacon on it, and I'm like, that's even better.
0: Oh, jeez.
1: It's so good. Yeah, bacon is good on everything. That is your question of the day on the John and Heidi.

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1: Where the fun never stops and neither do the hits.
0: Time now for something special with Heidi Small. We still doing the game show thing?
1: We are, but this is the final one.
0: Aww.
1: It's the very last one.
0: Every time you find something I love, you just run through them too quickly.
1: Well, I ran out of them.
0: All right. What do you got?
1: This one was from 2012, and it's called Oh, Sit. Oh, Sit.
0: Okay.
1: Like American Gladiators or American Ninja Warriors, contestants had to endure gigantic punishing obstacle courses, albeit one made up entirely of hard-to-navigate inflatable, basically bouncy houses.
0: Okay.
1: All the while, a live band on stage played loud music to keep contestants moving because they were all trying to get to the finish line to claim a place to sit. So this was basically just an elaborate game
0: of musical chairs. Yeah.
1: Yeah. But I don't remember this.
0: With more steps.
1: Yeah. With a lot more steps.
0: That, you know what? I think it sounds like a neat idea.
1: Yeah. I don't remember it.
0: Apparently it didn't work out. 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
5: A heat advisory begins at 1 p.m. this afternoon. Chance for storms overnight, otherwise partly cloudy. Lows dip down to about 71. Partly cloudy again Friday. Slight chance for storms. Daytime highs approaching 90. I'm meteorologist Carol Foster on 100.5 The Hawk. Currently, it's 75 degrees.
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6: Hey, what up, girl?
4: Grab my glasses, I'm out the door. I'm gonna hit this city.
6: Let's
4: before
6: go.
4: I leave, brush my teeth with a bottle of Jack. 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

0: an expensive restaurant.
1: Oh, yeah. So that's embarrassing.
0: I didn't like the way they chewed gum.
1: Okay.
0: They took me on a date to play bingo. I took Heidi on a date to play bingo.
1: I like to play bingo.
0: That's what
1: bingo.
0: She wanted. Another bizarre reason somebody broke up with a partner, his mother. Okay. Another one, they cut their hair. So they liked their haircut the way it was.
1: Oh,
0: and then
1: that's
0: they got a cut.
1: Shallow.
0: Because they didn't like the color red. I mean,
1: what?
0: Somebody doesn't like the color red, you got to break up with them.
1: Oh, gosh.
0: He would never eat frozen vegetables, only canned.
1: Weird.
0: We disagreed on whether or not pineapple belonged on a pizza.
1: Okay. I disagree on that one,
0: my
1: too.
0: Personal favorite reason for breaking up with somebody. She made bad pasta. How do you make bad pasta? You just boil it. How hard is that?
1: Well, if it's the pasta sauces and stuff. I make really good spaghetti.
0: You do. Yeah. You make good pasta. We're together forever, baby, because you make good pasta. I mean, you go ahead and make some bad batch of pasta. Then we're going to have talk. That is the list on the John and Heidi Show.

0: The Tri-State's best variety, 100.5, The Hawk. Time now for the list. Bizarre reasons people have ended things with a partner. So these are all real reasons somebody broke
1: people
0: up with
1: broke
0: somebody.
1: Up. Okay.
0: Their feet looked weird.
1: Oh.
0: Okay. They left a $1 tip after.

0: sounds like the 90s to now. 100.5, The Hawk. We always like to wrap things up around here with good news, and I think this is good news. Take a listen to this. Golden Retriever rescued after being buried in a landslide for 3 days. Yeah, a family feared they had lost their beloved dog. A faint bark, though, came from beneath a pile of mud and debris, and it gave them something, a little bit of hope. That was something they needed at the time. Lexa is a 2-year-old Golden Retriever, and Lexa survived an incredible 3 days trapped beneath the wreckage of a landslide that destroyed much of her family's home. Family's house stood near a river. After days of heavy rain, the soil beneath the property collapsed. On August 7th, the landslide sent mud, broken concrete, and other debris crashing through their home. The family was evacuated, but Lexa, the dog, was nowhere to be found. They feared the worst. After 3 days, they finally heard some faint barking. Volunteers immediately began working to reach Lexa. Using jackhammers and other tools, they carefully chipped away at the rocks and debris surrounding the trapped dog. It was a race against time, but they finally got a small opening, but it was big enough for Lexa to be freed from the rubble.
1: Wow.
0: So, how wild is that? And this dog looks adorable. So I'm so glad they were able to get this puppy.
1: Puppies.
0: Me too. I'm so glad they were able to get the puppy out of there. I've got a link to that story if you want to see it. It's in the show notes for today at johnandheidishow.com. Time to say goodbye, Heidi.
1: Goodbye, Heidi.
0: Goodbye, everybody. Have a great day. Thank you for listening to the John and Heidi Show. 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
7: A heat advisory begins at 1 p.m. this afternoon. Chance for storms overnight, otherwise partly cloudy. Lows dip down to about 71. Partly cloudy again Friday. Slight chance for storms. Daytime highs approaching 90. I'm meteorologist Carol Foster on 100.5 The Hawk. Currently, it's 75 degrees.
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Fast Car from Luke Combs, 100.5 The Hawk. Once in a while, I'll wake up with that song stuck in my head. Good morning. My name's Dimitri. Happy Friday. We're going to hear from Bruno Mars. Bless you.

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0: 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They are at Janesville. 7 o'clock game time with Darren Swenson right here on The Hawk. 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
2: A heat advisory begins at 1 p.m. this afternoon and continues until 7 p.m. tonight. Slight chance of thunderstorms today. Otherwise, sunshine mixed with clouds at times. Daytime highs approaching 89. Lows dip down to about 68 tonight. Mainly clear skies. I'm meteorologist Carol Foster on 100.5 The Hawk. Right now, it's 75 degrees. 100.

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Well, you have a chance to win $100.50 sometime today with a phrase that pays. 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
4: A heat advisory begins at 1 p.m. this afternoon and continues until 7 p.m. tonight. Slight chance of thunderstorms today. Otherwise, sunshine mixed with clouds at times. Daytime highs approaching 89. Lows dip down to about 68 tonight. Mainly clear skies. I'm meteorologist Carol Foster on 100.5 The Hawk. Right now, it's 75 degrees.

Tame Impala, it's Loser on the High, 100.5. That's off the soundtrack of the latest Spider-Man film that was released just a few weeks ago. Syncing up on 6 o'clock, Darren Swenson is ready to go with local news at 6:15. Janelle will join us after 7 o'clock. Right now, Red Hot Chili Peppers, 100.5.

Good morning and happy Friday. It is 72 right now in downtown Decorah. I have 89 today. Chance of showers, 40% chance between 1 and 3 this afternoon. No chance before 1, then chance between 1 and 3. So take that as you will. Edenix value is possibly up to 98 today. Patchy fog after midnight. Otherwise, partly cloudy, 68. Areas of fog tomorrow morning. Otherwise, sunny and 87. Sunday, 20% chance of showers with a high of 82. Labor Day on Monday, 81. Tuesday, 50% chance of showers, partly sunny, 85. Wednesday, mostly sunny, 85. And Thursday, mostly sunny, 79. Here's your forecast. You've got the high quarter point 5 on this finally Friday. It's Counting Crows at Vanessa Carlton.

3 minutes down today, 6:34 is sunrise, sunset at 7:37. It's 13 hours and 3 minutes of daylight. It's the high 100.5.

0: 100.5 The Hawk with the Backstreet Boys on this finally Friday, 72 at 6:14. It's time for celebrity birthdays today. Kim Thayil, guitarist from Soundgarden, is 66 today. Damon Wayans, actor from Lethal Weapon, Living in Color, turned 66 today. Ione Skye, actress from Say Anything and Wayne's World, she's 56 today. Mark Ronson, DJ and musician, of course, you know him from Uptown Funk with Bruno Mars, yeah, 51 today. Wes Bentley, actor from The Hunger Games and Yellowstone, is 48. Max Greenfield from The Neighborhood and New Girl is 46. Singer Beyonce, 45 today. Whitney Cummings, comedian and TV screenwriter, co-creator of Two Broke Girls. Yeah, she is 44. And singer-guitarist James Bay turns 36. That brings us to news on this Friday morning, brought to you by Seed Savers Exchange near Decorah. Here's Darren Swenson. Good morning, Darren.
1: Some good news regarding the new Mississippi River Bridge between Lansing and DeSoto.
2: We are looking at an opening date in early November for the bridge.
1: Clayton Burke with the Iowa Department of Transportation credits everyone involved with the project with the earlier than planned opening.
2: A lot of it comes down to teamwork, and when problems come up, we all work together to solve them, which kind of sounds a little cliche, but it's really true that we have an awesome team. They did a great job planning out the project and recognizing issues before they came up. And another, you know, massive part that contributed to the early opening is the effort that the workers put in, working 7 days a week, 10-hour days. So I can't believe the sacrifices people are willing to make to be out here away from their families, working on the bridge to deliver this bridge as fast as we possibly can for the local communities and all of our users.
1: Burke discusses what will happen between now and November on the project.
2: Between now and November, we are going to finish the roadway work on both the Iowa and Wisconsin side. We are already about a quarter of the way done with the barrier rail on the bridge. So we'll finish that barrier rail, or some people call it a safety railing that protects vehicles from going off the side of the bridge. We'll finish that before the bridge is opened. And then there are a few other things you'll see the contractor working on. And it might seem like it sits there for a little bit, but we have to groove the bridge deck to make the surface a little more grippy, and for it provides an area for water to squish out under your tires so that you don't hydroplane or have ice freezing and sliding around on the ice. So there's quite a few things that still need to be done, but the big stuff's the roadway and the safety railing.
1: Burke says they plan to pinpoint a specific date to open the bridge between 1 and 3 weeks prior to early November. An Iowa man was killed in a bicycle accident along the Root River bike trail near Preston on Wednesday evening. The Fillmore County Sheriff's Office says the 63-year-old man was riding as part of a group when a tree fell on top of him. The incident happened about 2 miles east of Preston. The sheriff's office did not release the identity of the victim and did not release any additional details. And this in from the Decorah Parks and Recreation Department. If conditions permit, the southwest quadrant of the community prairie will be spot sprayed for woody plants with a mixture of milestone and garland to reduce the proliferation of woody plant species, including buckthorn. The spraying is scheduled for today. Parks and Recreation Director Mark Wolte says the area will be closed until the re-entry period of 24 hours, and signage will remain up for 96 hours with additional information regarding the application. With news, I'm Darren Swenson.
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4: A heat advisory begins at 1 p.m. this afternoon and continues until 7 p.m. tonight. Slight chance for showers today, otherwise partly cloudy skies. High of 89, mainly clear skies, and foggy tonight. Lows dip down to about 68. I'm meteorologist Carol Foster on 100.5 The Hawk. Right now, it's 75 degrees.
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6: Hey, I'm Taylor Swift. And that seems smile, then it's been a while.

Taylor Swift, I knew it, I knew you. It's 100.5 The Hawk. Oh, let's see, 72 in Decorah at 6:23 on this finally Friday. Sugar Ray is coming up in just a bit. Your chance to win some cash today, $100.50. With a phrase that pays, Olaf will have that for you this afternoon, sometime between 1 and 6. So if you have that phrase that pays written down. 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Janelle and I will read off the list at 7:45. Olaf will read again 3:45 this afternoon and pick one lucky person to win a gift certificate to the Twisted Gnome in downtown Decorah with some delicious Dole soft serve. You'll want to check them out. Yeah, birthday is coming up 7:45 this morning. Shawn Mendes and Camila Cabello now 100.5.

0: Sugar Ray on 100.5 The High. 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

100.5 The Hawk. It is 72 in downtown Decorah right now. Usher on the way in just a bit. 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New Minowa Players presents White Rabbit, Red Rabbit. 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

100.5 The Hawk Sports coming up in just a little bit here on this Friday morning. So this next song here debuted on the charts back in 1980. It peaked at number one in 1981 and now is currently number 18 on the Billboard Hot 100. Thanks to, of course, late great Dolly Parton. Yeah, from 9 to 5, it is 9 to 5, Dolly Parton, 100.5 The Hawk. Good morning.

0: Dolly Parton on 100.5 The Hawk, 77 in downtown Decorah. At 6:48, it's a little humid out there this morning, and maybe some rain on the way. So they're looking at a 40% chance. Chance of showers and thunderstorms before 1, then slight chance of showers between 1 and 3. Otherwise, we're heading for mostly sunny today. Time for sports here this morning. It is September 4th, of course. Turkey Valley at Janesville is on the radio tonight right here on The Hawk, 100.5, 7 o'clock with Darren Swenson. 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Baseball from yesterday, the Pirates beat the Giants 5-2. Blue Jays over the Guardians 6-3. The Astros beat the White Sox 6-2. Cubs over the Brewers last night 2-1. It was the Red Sox over the Orioles 6-5. Royals beat the Marlins 7-3. Rangers shut out the Rays 6-0. Athletics over the Mariners 7-4. And it was the Dodgers over the Cardinals 3-2.
1: 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And sports with Darren Swenson.
2: The South Winneshiek High School volleyball team has entered the Iowa Girls High School Athletic Union Class 2A volleyball rankings this week. The Warriors are ranked number 12 in this week's poll. They are off to a 7-0 start for the season. High school volleyball from last night, it was St. Ansgar defeating Decorah 3-2. Rushford with a clean sweep over Waukon in 3. Crestwood in 3 defeated Owine. Mabel Canton in 3 defeated Lanesboro. Spring Grove over Schaefer Academy in 3. Fillmore Central over St. Charles in 3. And Dover Yoda defeated Caledonia in 4. Girls tennis from last night, it was Dyke New Hartford over Decorah 7-2. High school cross country meets at MFL Marmac and Charles City were canceled due to the weather last night. At the Bill Glomsky Invitational at Stuartville last night, Lanesboro Fillmore Central girls finished 7th. They were led by Autumn Rakosnik, finishing 6th as an individual. The Lanesboro Fillmore Central boys finished 11th. Quinn Lepper was the top runner for LFC, finishing 27th. Boys soccer from last night, St. Charles defeated Caledonia 7-1, and on the girls' side, it was St. Charles over Caledonia 3-1. We'll preview the Friday night high school football games next hour. With a look at sports this morning, I'm Darren Swenson.
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6: A heat advisory begins at 1 p.m. this afternoon and continues until 7 p.m. tonight. Slight chance for showers today, otherwise partly cloudy skies. High of 89, mainly clear skies, and foggy tonight. Lows dip down to about 68. I'm meteorologist Kara Foster on 100.5 The Hawk. Currently 77. 100.

Dua Lipa on 100.5 The Hawk. It is 77 right now in downtown Decorah. 89 is the high today. Chance of showers and thunderstorms here before 10 o'clock. It is gradually becoming sunny today. Slight chance showers tonight. Low of 68. Tomorrow, mostly sunny, 87. Sunday, 20% chance of showers in the morning, 82. Labor Day on Monday, 20% chance of showers before 1, partly sunny, 81. Tuesday, 50% chance of showers with a high of 85. There's your forecast. It's the Hawk 100.5. Dexter and the Moonrocks coming up, and Janelle will join us for Reasons to Party in just a bit. It's Coldplay, 100.5.

0: Texter and the Moon Rocks, 100.5 The Hawk. Good morning, Janelle.
1: Good morning. How's it going?
0: Good. How are you?
1: Oh, yes. Right. We're just cooking with fire here this morning. We're trying to, anyway.
0: It's Friday.
1: Yes, it is. That's good. That's a good thing.
0: That
1: it
0: is a good thing.
1: A good thing. I think. You think? I don't know. We aren't through the day yet, so I don't dare we.
0: It's too early to tell.
1: Yeah. I don't think we dare make too many rash promises about how this day is going to go yet.
0: Right.
1: But
0: here we are.
1: Here we are anyway.
0: It's September 4th. It's Eat an Extra Dessert Day.
1: Oh. Okay.
0: Yeah.
1: Well, I had ice cream from the Whippy Dip yesterday, so maybe that can count as
0: that can count as your extra
1: today.
0: Dessert. There you go. It's guiltlessly indulge yourself in extra dessert today and inform everyone you know about this happy holiday.
1: Okay.
0: And if they won't participate, eat theirs too. There you go.
1: Okay, well, that's one way to do it, I guess.
0: Yep. Bring your manners to work today.
1: Oh. Please do. That'd be okay, I guess.
0: That'd be good.
1: I mean, I don't know. We're generally kind of mannerly around here.
0: I think so,
1: I don't know.
0: For the most part.
1: Depends on what you consider manners. I mean, are we going back to the King's English and that kind of baloney? Or what are we doing? Like, what are manners?
0: Yeah. What are manners?
1: I mean, I'm not wearing a skirt and crossing my ankles. Partly because manners have just been another way to beat women over the head for many years. So just
0: there's
1: saying.
0: That, too.
1: Sorry. That was a whole thing. Wow.
0: That was a whole thing. Wow. I don't know why I just copied you completely. My brain doesn't want to think of its own words today.
1: See? There you go. Another man. Just I'm kidding. I'm just teasing you.
0: Newspaper carrier day.
1: Oh, nice. You never did that, I'm guessing.
0: I never did that. I never did either.
1: I was a country kid.
0: Yeah.
1: Oh, see, I remember I had a classmate who did this, and I remember he had a checking account when he was like fourth or fifth grade. I thought that was so cool.
0: The coolest thing ever.
1: Because, of course, he was making money and had to have someplace to put it, and wisely put it somewhere would, you know, gain him some. Anyway.
0: Yeah.
1: I have no idea where that guy is now.
0: Is that weird just when you think of random people from your childhood and be like,
1: 100%.
0: Wow,
1: yep. 100%.
0: Never thought of that person in years.
1: But I do remember, he was a very dedicated paper carrier. Man, I kind of think maybe even all the way through high school.
0: Yeah.
1: Which is kind of one of those things you gave up after you, you got a car
0: Once
1: or whatever.
0: You're old enough to have other jobs.
1: Like, and maybe I'm wrong about that. But
0: right.
1: I don't know.
0: Who knows? Wildlife Day.
1: Like, as in
0: wildlife outside,
1: like you find in the woods or at the bar,
0: at the in the woods,
1: in the
0: I
1: woods, kind of wild.
0: Celebrate on the anniversary of the tragic death of crocodile hunter Steve Irwin.
1: Steve Irwin, there you go,
0: 20 years ago.
1: Wow,
0: 2006.
1: Yeah, I suppose it has been.
0: That's crazy.
1: What was it, a stingray?
0: Yeah, it was a stingray,
1: jabbed him right in the heart.
0: Yeah,
1: right, wasn't
0: I
1: it?
0: I think so. Yeah,
1: that's
0: it
1: what
0: was,
1: I thought it was too.
0: It was
1: some crazy,
0: really crazy thing. Yikes,
1: yeah.
0: Oh,
1: blessed be his memory. And of course, now his kids do all this stuff.
0: Right, of course. And I really enjoy watching them do these things.
1: Oh, they're so much fun.
0: Yeah, Bindi. And
1: Bindi, that's her name.
0: I can't remember his son's
1: name. Steve Jr. No.
0: No, no.
1: The way he acts, it's just like, I mean,
0: he's just like his dad.
1: Like the same.
0: Yeah, and I love it so much.
1: I do too, yeah. I mean, I always hope that that's genuine.
0: Right.
1: I feel like people, you know, celebrities and whatever, it's hard to know.
0: Yeah.
1: You know, they get off stage and they're just these horrifically awful people.
0: Right.
1: I mean, no one's ever said that about them
0: about
1: at all,
0: the Irwins. So I think they're pretty genuine.
1: But
0: it's Wear Teal Day. I don't think. Oh,
1: I might have teal on my socks.
0: Yeah.
1: I can't tell. No, they're blue today.
0: Les is kind of he's blue, but he's
1: that's kind
0: he's
1: of
0: close
1: teal.
0: To teal.
1: We'll let him.
0: Yeah.
1: We'll let him represent us.
0: And Food Bank Day.
1: Oh, nice. Okay.
0: Yeah, donate to your food banks.
1: Yeah, that's a good choice.
0: Yeah, there you go. Celebrate that way.
1: Yes, you should. Absolutely.
0: All right, it's pledge time this morning from the Decorah School Bus Drivers.
2: I pledge allegiance to the flag of the United States of America and to the republic for which it stands, one nation, under God, indivisible, with liberty and justice for all.
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3: Some good news regarding the new Mississippi River Bridge between Lansing and DeSoto.
4: We are looking at an opening date in early November for the bridge.
3: Clayton Burke with the Iowa Department of Transportation credits everyone involved with the project with the earlier than planned opening.
4: A lot of it comes down to teamwork, and when problems come up, we all work together to solve them, which kind of sounds a little cliche, but it's really true that we have an awesome team. They did a great job planning out the project and recognizing issues before they came up. And another, you know, massive part that contributed to the early opening is the effort that the workers put in, working 7 days a week, 10-hour days. So I can't believe the sacrifices people are willing to make to be out here away from their families, working on the bridge to deliver this bridge as fast as we possibly can for the local communities and all of our users.
3: Burke discusses what will happen between now and November on the project.
4: Between now and November, we are going to finish the roadway work on both the Iowa and Wisconsin side. We are already about a quarter of the way done with the barrier rail on the bridge. So we'll finish that barrier rail, or some people call it a safety railing that protects vehicles from going off the side of the bridge. We'll finish that before the bridge is opened. And then there are a few other things you'll see the contractor working on. And it might seem like it sits there for a little bit, but we have to groove the bridge deck to make the surface a little more grippy, and for it provides an area for water to squish out under your tires so that you don't hydroplane or have ice freezing and sliding around on the ice. So there's quite a few things that still need to be done, but the big stuff's the roadway and the safety railing.
3: Burke says they plan to pinpoint a specific date to open the bridge between 1 and 3 weeks prior to early November. An Iowa man was killed in a bicycle accident along the Root River bike trail near Preston on Wednesday evening. The Fillmore County Sheriff's Office says the 63-year-old man was riding as part of a group when a tree fell on top of him. The incident happened about 2 miles east of Preston. The sheriff's office did not release the identity of the victim and did not release any additional details. And this in from the Decorah Parks and Recreation Department. If conditions permit, the southwest quadrant of the community prairie will be spot sprayed for woody plants with a mixture of milestone and garland to reduce the proliferation of woody plant species, including buckthorn. The spraying is scheduled for today. Parks and Recreation Director Mark Wolte says the area will be closed until the re-entry period of 24 hours, and signage will remain up for 96 hours with additional information regarding the application. With news, I'm Darren Swenson.
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8: A heat advisory begins at 1 p.m. this afternoon and continues until 7 p.m. tonight. Slight chance for showers today, otherwise partly cloudy skies. High of 89, mainly clear skies, and foggy tonight. Lows dip down to about 68. I'm meteorologist Carol Foster on 100.5 The Hawk. Right now, 79.

summer love. Having a blast. Justin Timberlake on 100.5 The Hawk, phrase that pays. You need to know it today. Olaf will give you the cash sometime between 1 and 6. Just listen for the sounder. When you hear it, be caller 5 at 563-382-1005. Tell him the phrase, win the cash. It's that easy. Sometime between 1 and 6 this afternoon. 77 right now in Decorah. A little hot, a little sticky. Birthdays coming up in just a bit, 7:45 or so. 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Or give me a call, 563-382-1005, to be added onto the list. 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All right, here we go. Kelly Clarkson, right now on The Hawk.

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All right, Pharrell Williams, Robin Thicke, right now, 100.5. Birthdays next.

0: Hey. Here we are.
1: Here we are, indeed.
0: Happy Friday, 100.5 The Hawk, Dimitri and Janelle. And it's toasty already, 79 outside.
1: Yeah, it feels hot.
0: 82 is the heat index. Yeah. It's kind of gross.
1: Welcome to September.
0: Welcome to September, I guess. I don't know. Yeah. Here we are.
1: It is what it is.
0: It's birthday time.
1: Oh my gosh, is it ever.
0: And I don't know where to start.
1: 8,000 of our best friends. Well, we're going to look back at yesterday first because we had one that did not make it on the list. And Chris, I'm so disappointed in you. Nicole Wilchin celebrated her birthday yesterday.
0: Oh, happy birthday.
1: I'm sorry we missed you, but now you get to party 2 days in a row. Happy birthday.
0: Right. We'll go with Michaela Wendhold. Happy
1: there you
0: birthday.
1: Go. And she actually is today. And then as is Father Mark Murphy. Happy birthday.
0: And Lowell Johnson.
1: I think it's Lowell.
0: Lowell.
1: That's okay.
0: Lowell Johnson.
1: And
0: happy birthday.
1: Lynn Fodness. Happy birthday.
0: Elaine Knutson is 81.
1: And Judy Kroskoff.
0: Bryce Berg, happy birthday.
1: Happy birthday to Lynn Monroe.
0: Madeline Ostern is 22.
1: And Amanda Smith.
0: Christian Voles.
1: And Sarah McCaffrey, happy birthday.
0: Kaylin Meyer.
1: Jonathan Buell. Is it Buell or Bull? Did you say Buell?
0: I think it's Buell. Happy birthday, Jonathan. Pam Ransom.
1: And then twins, Jan Halverson and her sister Joyce Tesla celebrate today. Happy birthday,
0: happy
1: girls.
0: Happy birthday. Renee McIntosh today.
1: And Kaysen Tyler's birthday, 17 today. He'll be celebrating on the football field tonight.
0: All right,
1: go Vikes.
0: There we go. Caleb Kreener, happy birthday.
1: And Casey Christensen.
0: Carol Sherburn from Spring Grove.
1: You've got it. And Ruby Jackson, happy birthday.
0: And Barb Van Horn, happy birthday.
1: All right.
0: Tomorrow. Here we go. Let's see. Pam Grainer, happy birthday.
1: And Carter Wentold is 25.
0: Bill Holland.
1: And then the Hines twins, Preston and Hilton, are 14.
0: Jay Graves.
1: Clayton Hageman is 8.
0: Dalton Hagen, happy birthday.
1: And Brinley Cook.
0: Gene Burke.
1: Carson Strong, happy birthday.
0: Craig Henry's birthday tomorrow.
1: And Dave Boss down in New Hampton, good friend of ours here at the stations. He's 72. Happy birthday, Dave.
0: Brenda Sutton.
1: And Ella Larson is 20.
0: Kylie Batterson, happy birthday.
1: And Emmett Schwartzoff.
0: Scott Irons, 48.
1: And Patrick Lentz, happy birthday.
0: Sarah Casterton.
1: And Jack Merrick is 8.
0: All right. If somehow, someway.
1: What a list. I can't imagine how.
0: Yeah. If you're not on that list, let us know. TheHawkFM.com. Click on the Birthday Club banner. Someone will win a gift certificate to the Twisted Gnome. And of course, by request, it's Lost Del Rio. Good morning.
1: Oh, wow. Good morning.
0: Happy Friday.

0: Tu cuerpo es para dar la alegría y cosas buenas. 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
2: The South Winneshiek High School volleyball team has entered the Iowa Girls High School Athletic Union Class 2A volleyball rankings this week. The Warriors are ranked number 12 in this week's poll. They are off to a 7-0 start for the season. High school volleyball from last night, it was St. Ansgar defeating Decorah 3-2. Rushford with a clean sweep over Waukon in 3. Crestwood in 3 defeated Owine. Mabel Canton in 3 defeated Lanesboro. Spring Grove over Schaefer Academy in 3. Fillmore Central over St. Charles in 3. And Dover Yoda defeated Caledonia in 4. Girls tennis from last night, it was Dyke New Hartford over Decorah 7-2. High school cross country meets at MFL Marmac and Charles City were canceled due to the weather last night. At the Bill Glomsky Invitational at Stuartville last night, Lanesboro Fillmore Central girls finished 7th. They were led by Autumn Rakosnik, finishing 6th as an individual. The Lanesboro Fillmore Central boys finished 11th. Quinn Lepper was the top runner for LFC, finishing 27th. Boys soccer from last night, St. Charles defeated Caledonia 7-1. And on the girls' side, it was St. Charles over Caledonia 3-1. We'll preview the Friday night high school football games next hour. With a look at sports this morning, I'm Darren Swenson.
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6: A heat advisory begins at 1 p.m. this afternoon and continues until 7 p.m. tonight. Slight chance for showers today. Otherwise, partly cloudy skies. High of 89. Mainly clear skies and foggy tonight. Lows dip down to about 68. I'm meteorologist Carol Foster on 100.5 The Hawk. Right now, 79. 100.

100.5 The High, 77 right now in downtown Decorah. 89's the high today. 40% chance of some showers, maybe thunderstorm before 10. Otherwise, we're heading for mostly cloudy skies today. Areas of fog tomorrow, mostly sunny, 87. Here's Britney Spears.

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1: Houdini.
0: Houdini. There
1: Who
0: we go.
1: Who done it anyway?
0: Who done it? Yeah.
1: I don't know. We are talking a lot in sync today. I think we have spent too much time together this week.
0: Something. It's weird.
1: It's scary.
0: Like,
1: what is going on?
0: Happy Friday.
1: I mean, it's okay, but it's just...
0: We'll get a nice three-day weekend apart, and it's...
1: See what in the heck?
0: See what happens on Tuesday.
1: And you're announcing a Luther football game tomorrow. I'm so excited.
0: Don't bring it up on the air. I'm not tomorrow, but I am starting in October.
1: Oh, fine.
0: So what's going on? They have someone that they got, but he's leaving for a job in New York, but he's doing like one or two games first. It was a miscommunication thing on someone else's part.
1: Oh, nice.
0: Yeah.
1: Because you have been trying to communicate all week.
0: Yes. And I did get a call yesterday when, of course, I was not around my phone.
1: Right.
0: So now I will have to make a phone call back today.
1: But, let's see.
0: Yeah.
1: Oh, very good. Thanks for letting me know.
0: Yeah.
1: 24 hours before the game. That's totally awesome.
0: I was going to tell you, but then, you know.
1: And then I brought it up on the air. Yeah. Why wouldn't I? You want to talk about any other personal information on the air, Dimitri?
0: Nah, it's fine.
1: Oh my gosh, I'm very sorry.
0: Moving right ahead. Okay.
1: Holy crap.
0: More accurate titles of movies being released this fall.
1: Oh jeez.
0: The new Meryl Streep movie that'll get her nominated.
1: Yep. I didn't know she had a new movie coming out. Does she really? What accent is she using now?
0: I think it's a sequel of something.
1: Oh.
0: I can't think of what
1: it is. There are just no original ideas.
0: Devil Wears Prada.
1: Oh, yeah, that's right. She's the devil, isn't she?
0: Yes, she is the devil.
1: She's Amanda Priestley.
0: Yes.
1: I wish I could mimic that voice.
0: I do too.
1: Like, just the most condescending.
0: Right. Oh, my gosh.
1: Voice. Oh, my.
0: The preview you saw where that guy from that show cries and tries to act.
1: Yep.
0: I love it.
1: Oh my gosh, that's actually a really good
0: title.
1: Some
0: of these are really good. Another one not directed by a deserving female director.
1: Oh, yeah. Okay.
0: Yeah.
1: There's that too.
0: There's that.
1: Yep.
0: That book your wife read. Yep. That happens a lot at home. Blake reads. Yep. I don't read that much. And it's, oh, yeah, this was based on this book. And
1: that
0: blah, blah.
1: I read.
0: Like, no idea.
1: Okay.
0: Yeah, cool.
1: Book my husband then. Yep. Wife, husband, slash.
0: Supposed to be good, but you know you'll never see it.
1: I know. See, I feel like this applies to so many movies for me. Yeah. I would kind of like to see The Odyssey.
0: Yeah.
1: Is that a terrible thing? Like,
0: no, I don't think so.
1: I feel like there's been so much kind of negative press about.
0: Right. Sometimes the ones that get negative press are the ones I want to see the most.
1: Like, right.
0: Yeah.
1: Because I have no desire to see Spider-Man. I heard you play the Tame Impala song.
0: Oh, yeah.
1: At last hour or whatever. Maybe it was in the 5 o'clock hour. It absolutely does not matter. That you say, oh, and it's on the Spider-Man. And I'm just like, Spider-Man.
0: Yep.
1: Why?
0: Spider-Man.
1: Just why would I want? I just do not. I just don't. I'm not in the wheelhouse.
0: Right.
1: You do you. Make money. Watch Spider-Man. But dear
0: watch
1: God.
0: Watch Spider-Man. inspiring true story about someone who was way uglier than the actor playing him.
1: For sure. Oh my gosh.
0: I love it so much.
1: You bet.
2: It's time for Facts of Dubious Utility with Dimitri and Janelle.
0: Second Street is the most common street name in the U.S. First Street is third.
1: So do they do like Main Street? Some towns call Main Street, and then that's technically the first street, and
0: maybe
1: then Second Street.
0: Chautauqua was weird. Chautauqua had a first street, but it was just a tiny little thing. Second Street was Main Street, but we called it Second Street. There was no Main Street in Chautauqua. Yeah, it was just called Second Street.
1: Oh,
0: yeah.
1: I see.
0: Yeah, and then people from out of town would call it Main Street, and I'd be like, "No,
1: you are out of towners."
0: Yeah. The first woman to cycle around the world learned to ride bike a few days before she set off on the journey.
1: Oh, I bet she regretted that.
0: Probably.
1: So terribly, terribly much.
0: Yeah.
1: Oh. Why do people, just why?
0: I don't know.
1: I just don't understand.
0: Cologne was originally produced as protection against the plague.
1: Yep. Because if you smell pretty, you're not going to catch the disease.
0: It was widely believed that bad smelling air spread the disease.
1: Yeah, there was a lot of very strange medical beliefs in those days.
0: We didn't know much back then.
1: Very strange.
0: Yeah. A snake with king in its name means it will kill and eat other snakes.
1: Oh, wow.
0: There you go. It's the king of snakes.
1: Well, good job. Kill other snakes. I'm on board with that, but eventually I'm going to take your head off too, buddy.
0: He's going to eat himself, and then it'll
1: Maybe he would. There you go. Yeah. Wouldn't that be good? The circle of getting rid of snakes off the planet.
0: There you go. Time for news brought to you by Rockweiler Appliance and TV. Here's Darren Swenson.
3: Some good news regarding the new Mississippi River Bridge between Lansing and DeSoto.
4: We are looking at an opening date in early November for the bridge.
3: Clayton Burke with the Iowa Department of Transportation credits everyone involved with the project with the earlier than planned opening.
4: A lot of it comes down to teamwork, and when problems come up, we all work together to solve them, which kind of sounds a little cliche, but it's really true that we had an awesome team. They did a great job planning out the project and recognizing issues before they came up. And another massive part that contributed to the early opening is the effort that the workers put in, working 7 days a week, 10-hour days. I can't believe the sacrifices people are willing to make to be out here away from their families, working on the bridge to deliver this bridge as fast as we possibly can for the local communities and all of our users.
3: Burke discusses what will happen between now and November on the project.
4: Between now and November, we are going to finish the roadway work on both the Iowa and Wisconsin side. We are already about a quarter of the way done with the barrier rail on the bridge. So we'll finish that barrier rail, or some people call it a safety railing that protects vehicles from going off the side of the bridge. We'll finish that before the bridge is opened. And then there are a few other things you'll see the contractor working on. And it might seem like it sits there for a little bit, but we have to groove the bridge deck to make the surface a little more grippy, and for it provides an area for water to squish out under your tires so that you don't hydroplane or have ice freezing and sliding around on the ice. So there's quite a few things that still need to be done, but the big stuff's the roadway and the safety railing.
3: Burke says they plan to pinpoint a specific date to open the bridge between 1 and 3 weeks prior to early November. An Iowa man was killed in a bicycle accident along the Root River bike trail near Preston on Wednesday evening. The Fillmore County Sheriff's Office says the 63-year-old man was riding as part of a group when a tree fell on top of him. The incident happened about 2 miles east of Preston. The sheriff's office did not release the identity of the victim and did not release any additional details. And this in from the Cora Parks and Recreation Department. If conditions permit, the southwest quadrant of the community prairie will be spot sprayed for woody plants with a mixture of milestone and garland to reduce the proliferation of woody plant species, including buckthorn. The spraying is scheduled for today. Parks and Recreation Director Mark Wolte says the area will be closed until the re-entry period of 24 hours, and signage will remain up for 96 hours with additional information regarding the application. With news, I'm Darren Swenson.
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9: A heat advisory begins at 1 p.m. this afternoon. Daytime highs approaching 89 today under partly cloudy skies with a chance of thunderstorms. Mainly clear skies develop with fog at times. Tonight, lows dip down to about 68. I'm meteorologist Carol Foster on 100.5 The Hawk. Currently, 79.

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0: Yeah, I don't know. It's
1: strange. And today, accompanied by a Charlie horse. That was really
0: fun. Oh, that's
1: fun.
0: So I'm like,
1: ugh. Why is my leg in pain?
0: Ew.
1: Oh, wow.
0: Yeah, that's lovely.
1: That was great.
0: I hate when that stuff happens.
1: More stretching,
0: right.
1: More hydration.
0: Exactly.
1: Just do it.
2: It's the Weird Wild World with Dimitri and Janelle.
3: An interior designer
1: is
3: suing Texas oil billionaire Sid Bass and his new wife, claiming he abandoned financial commitments made during their decade-long relationship.
1: Okay.
3: Here we go.
1: I'm confused.
3: Una Spur.
1: Hi,
3: age
1: Una.
3: 64.
1: Oh, my God.
3: Alleges she gave up her career in 2014 after Bass promised they would build their lives together.
1: So she's just one of a million women who listened to some stupid man, and now it's turned out to be a mistake.
0: That sounds right.
1: That's, I know, probably, it sucks, but boo-hoo.
0: Boo-hoo.
3: She managed his Upper East Side properties.
1: Yeah.
3: Wore a 25-carat diamond. And
1: oh,
3: was
1: you
3: introduced,
1: poor little neglected lamb, Una.
3: And was introduced publicly as his wife or partner.
1: But never, never did the deal.
3: Never did the deal. After Bass, now 84, was diagnosed with Parkinson's, he allegedly ended the relationship and married Althea Irene Kress.
1: Who's younger and can carry him around.
3: Probably. It doesn't say how old she is, but that's probably it.
1: Oh, wow.
3: Spur claims Bass verbally promised $50 million, a New York home, additional property, and care for her mother. Yeah.
1: Well, sweetheart, baby angel, I'm afraid you are just kind of out of luck, Toots.
3: Yep. Her attorney, Roberta Kaplan, calls it a case about broken promises and is seeking $400 million.
1: Wow. Who is this guy again?
3: He is... Like,
1: what does he do, or what did he invent?
3: Texas oil billionaire.
1: He's
3: a billionaire.
1: He's a billionaire.
3: With oil.
1: With oil, and okay, that guy. So he probably does have $400 million that she could grab.
3: Yeah.
1: But I just don't... I don't think she has a leg to stand on, to be honest.
3: I don't think she does either. I don't know. I feel... Just,
1: I mean, it sucks, lady.
3: It sucks.
1: He's a jerk, but also,
3: You
1: didn't make him do the thing.
3: Exactly. All right.
1: Oh, wow.
3: A Los Angeles bird watcher.
1: Oh, boy. Here we go.
3: Has photographed what may be exceptionally rare wildlife moment. A coyote carrying a roadrunner in its jaws.
1: That's so amazing.
3: That
1: I love it.
3: Pretty awesome.
1: That's great.
3: Alexander DeBarros spotted the scene at Chatsworth Nature Preserve while surveying with the LA Department of Water and Power. He later confirmed the sighting and shared it on Instagram, joking, "I don't know which of his convoluted contraptions finally worked."
1: Right, exactly. Where's the Acme Creative Dynamite when
3: exactly.
1: you need it? That's so
3: where's
1: great.
3: Where's the box?
1: I love it. That is totally crazy. I love it.
3: Coincidences ran deep. His father, animator Brian Manofili, something like that, began his career working with Chuck Jones, who created the iconic cartoon duo.
1: No kidding.
3: I love
1: that's
3: that.
1: Great. Wow.
3: Sighting also occurred the same weekend as Coyote versus Acme opened in theaters.
1: Oh.
3: I didn't know that this was a thing. So.
1: Wow, I didn't either.
3: Yeah.
1: Okay.
3: News to me.
1: Is it a cartoon?
3: I would
1: think so. Or is it live action?
3: Live action
1: Disney? Wouldn't that be totally incredible?
3: I'll have to dig for this now.
1: Oh my gosh, I would love to see that.
3: That would be awesome. Coyotes can naturally outrun roadrunners and will eat them opportunistically.
1: Sure, of course they will.
3: Yeah.
1: This is why that old cartoon was started,
3: exactly.
1: Right?
3: I mean, nature's all around us, even in places we don't expect, he said.
1: That is great.
3: There you go. The real life Wile E. Coyote.
1: And he finally caught that doggone roadrunner.
3: Finally caught it after all these years.
1: Oh,
3: he followed him down to the river, probably.
1: Yeah. There you got it. Oh, I love it.
3: All right. Gin Blossoms, 100.5.

Enrique Iglesias. It's 100.5 The Hawk, 77 in Decorah at 844 or 846, excuse me. And yeah, you have a chance to win cash between 1 and 6 this afternoon. Olaf will have that for you with the phrase that pays. Hope you have it written down. Forecast on the way for the weekend. Right now, Zane and T-Swift, 100.5.

0: 100.5 The Hawks. 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
7: A heat advisory begins at 1 p.m. this afternoon. Daytime highs approaching 89 today under partly cloudy skies with a chance of thunderstorms. Mainly clear skies develop with fog at times. Tonight, lows dip down to about 68. I'm meteorologist Carol Foster on 100.5 The Hawk. Right now, it's 77 degrees.

0: Christina Aguilera on the high, 100.5, 79 in Decorah at 9:14, and time for our history lesson for the day. September 4th today, 1807, Robert Fulton began commercial operation of his invention, the steamboat, on the Hudson River. 1888, George Eastman receives a patent for his handheld roll film camera and registered his trademark, Kodak. 1951, President Harry Truman's speech at the opening of the Japanese Peace Treaty Conference in San Francisco became the first coast-to-coast TV broadcast in history. And to achieve this, the signal was passed via microwave relays by 107 towers spaced 28 miles apart between New York and San Francisco. 1957, the Ford Motor Company began selling the Edsel, which was so unpopular that it was taken off the market 2 years later. 1965, Help by the Beatles hits number one on the pop chart. It stays there for 3 weeks. 1998, Google is incorporated. 2002, Kelly Clarkson wins the first season of American Idol. And on this day in 2016, Mother Teresa is canonized by Pope Francis.
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10: A heat advisory begins at 1 p.m. this afternoon. Daytime highs approaching 89 today under partly cloudy skies with a chance of thunderstorms. Mainly clear skies develop with fog at times. Tonight, lows dip down to about 68. I'm meteorologist Kara Foster on 100.5 The Hawk. Right now, it's 79 degrees.

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1: When 140-mile-an-hour winds come out of nowhere and try to wipe you off the map. 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

0: 100.5 The Hawk, and don't forget high school football on the radio tonight right here on The Hawk, 100.5 Turkey Valley at Janesville. 7 o'clock game time. Darren Swenson on the call right here on 100.5. And then tomorrow afternoon, Hawkeye football back on the air. 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
10: A heat advisory begins at 1 p.m. this afternoon. Daytime highs approaching 89 today under partly cloudy skies with a chance of thunderstorms. Mainly clear skies develop with fog at times. Tonight, lows dip down to about 68. I'm meteorologist Carol Foster on 100.5 The Hawk. Right now, it's 81 degrees.
0: Thank you, Kara. That's going to do it for me on this finally Friday. Don't forget your chance to win cash is with Olaf this afternoon between 1 and 6. Joe Casper's in next. Have a fantastic weekend. Thank you so much for listening to The Hawk 100.5.

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1: 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The Hawk.

Dua Lipa on the Hawk 100.5, Tri-State's best variety for a Friday. Hello. How are you? Shakira is on right now. It's called Underneath Your Clothes on the Hawk.

the high is going to be about 89 eventually this afternoon. But you can add 10 degrees to that as far as the real feel. Yeah, heat index values as high as 99. Probably can just round that up to 100, I guess, huh? Your Sugar Ray. Hey.

0: Justin Bieber on the Hawk 100.5. Joe Casper here. I hope you're having a good Friday. Good and looking forward to a fun holiday weekend here. The AAA, American Automobile Association, says it expects more than 48 million Americans to travel this Labor Day weekend. Yeah, and you know, pretty much they're going to all be going the same direction as you are. Just a little slower, probably. Time for news on the Hawk, local and regional news right now, brought to you by Oneota Physical Therapy.
1: With this information update, I'm Darren Swenson. What is the protocol if you're traveling through a construction zone and an emergency vehicle needs to get through? We asked that question of Pete Helmstead of the Iowa Department of Transportation.
2: It's very simple and very similar to if you're on a regular road. If there is room to pull over and stop, do that. Obviously, that's not necessarily the case all the time. And if there's an emergency vehicle behind you, just continue through the work zone until you find a spot that you can safely pull over and get out of the way, whether that is maybe someplace in the work zone where the roadway widens a little bit, or if you have to get out of the work zone, you can do that as well.
1: Helmstead says they work with first responders when it comes to projects to make sure that they are aware of the project so they can adjust their routes if necessary. With this information update, I'm Darren Swenson.
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5: A heat advisory begins at 1 p.m. this afternoon and remains in effect until 7 p.m. tonight. Sunshine mixed with clouds at times today, with daytime highs approaching 89. Lows level off around 68 tonight. Mainly clear skies develop with fog at times. I'm meteorologist Carol Foster on 100.5 The Hawk. Currently, it's 81 degrees.

0: Post Malone on the Hawk, 100.5 circles like those dark ones under my eyes. Okay, here's Alex Warren on the Hawk.
1: They say the holy water's watered down, and this town's lost its faith. Our colors will fade eventually, so if our time is running out, day after day, we'll make the mundane a masterpiece. Oh my, my, oh my, my love, I take one look at you, you're taking me out.

Black Box on the Hawk 100.5. This guy, Alex Clare, he's from across the pond. You can hear a little accent in there, I guess. It's called Too Close. It's on the Hawk 100.5.

Football Friday night, and probably going to be a warm one. Got Turkey Valley at Janesville game, 7 p.m. kickoff on the Hawk tonight. All right, it's Maroon 5, part of the Tri-State's best variety on a Friday. 100.5 The Hawk.

0: Rune 5 from the Hawk 100.5. Holiday weekend weather forecast is on the way in just a little bit. I'm Joe Casper. There's a new side effect, apparently, to GLP-1 drugs like Ozempic. Yep, it causes male pattern baldness. Thank you, Ozempic. Yeah, after using GLP-1s, there's a possibility the back of your head will have a nice shiny, Ozempic. All right.
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11: A heat advisory begins at 1 p.m. this afternoon and remains in effect until 7 p.m. tonight. Sunshine mix with clouds at times today, with daytime highs approaching 89. Lows level off around 68 tonight. Mainly clear skies develop with fog at times. I'm meteorologist Carol Foster on 100.5 The Hawk. Currently, it's 81 degrees.

Nico and Vins on the Hawk 100.5, where we will give away money today. Well, Olaf will, actually. Sometime this afternoon after 1 from the Hawk 100.5. $100, 50 cents you could win.

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Are you always missing things, looking for things, misplacing things? Like your phone, your keys, or your husband, I guess.

0: right, we are closing in on Labor Day weekend. Yes. Kind of looking forward to Labor Day itself, taking comfort in knowing that the pressure to have fun this summer is finally off.
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7: A heat advisory begins at 1 p.m. this afternoon and remains in effect until 7 p.m. tonight. Sunshine mixed with clouds at times today, with daytime highs approaching 89. Lows level off around 68 tonight. Mainly clear skies develop with fog at times. I'm meteorologist Carol Foster on 100.5 The Hawk. Currently, it's 84 degrees. 100.

I think that is my absolute favorite Taylor Swift song. It's probably the most unique Taylor Swift song that there is. Here's All American Rejects on the Hawk.

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3: Where's all my soul, sisters? Let me hear ya.

it's National Newspaper Carrier Day. Yes, your news used to be brought to you by a neighborhood teen on a bicycle with a banana seat, probably. Now it's brought to you by your phone. All right, not nearly as much fun. Here's Harry Styles and the Hawk 100.5.

0: Harry Styles is called American Girls on the Hawk 100.5. My name is Joe. All right, well, St. Louis Arch. You ever seen that in person? We did not go in it, but we drove by it. Pretty cool, pretty massive. St. Louis Arch will go dark for the month of September. Yeah, it's not lit up this month. Now, the lights on the monument will be shut off because it disorients migrating birds flying south for the winter, apparently. All right. A lighted arch confuses birds. What happens when they fly over like a McDonald's, huh?
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6: A heat advisory begins at 1 p.m. this afternoon and remains in effect until 7 p.m. tonight. Sunshine mixed with clouds at times today, with daytime highs approaching 89. Lows level off around 68 tonight. Mainly clear skies develop with fog at times. I'm meteorologist Carol Foster on 100.5 The Hawk. Currently, it's 84 degrees.

0: I want you, I need you, oh God. 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

Okay, welcome to the lunch hour on a Friday. Zara Larson, Bare Naked Ladies, Paul Russell all on the way. Republic right now on the Hawk 100.5.

0: All right, Paul Russell on the Hawk 100.5. Actually, a guy with a regular name doing hip-hop music. That's cool. Instead of, you know, little newbie noobs or whatever, you know, whatever names they come up with when they're smoking something. I don't know. All right, forecast is on the way. News is next on the Hawk. Carrie Underwood, Calvin Harris, Billie Eilish on the way. Hope your Friday's going well. Yeah, looking forward to the holiday weekend here. We're getting there. News time on the Hawk. 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
1: With this information update, I'm Darren Swenson. A Webster City man was arrested earlier this week. The Winnesee County Sheriff's Office says 36-year-old Jesse Bakken was taken into custody after allegedly showing up at a residence on Whitetail Road. Authorities say Bakken was charged with aggravated stalking. A Waucoma man was transported from the Fayette County Jail to the Winnesee County Jail earlier this week to face charges in Winnesee County. Authorities say 45-year-old Justin Kennan was wanted for third or subsequent offense operating while intoxicated. And a Rochester man was arrested after disturbance early last Sunday morning at Randy's Bluffton store and campground in Baroque. Authorities say 53-year-old Todd McIntyre was charged with operating under the influence after he left the scene of a disturbance and was pulled over on 310th Street near Ridgeway. With this information update, I'm Darren Swenson.
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4: A heat advisory begins at 1 p.m. this afternoon and continues until 7 p.m. tonight. A blend of clouds and sun this afternoon with daytime highs approaching 89. Mainly clear with fog tonight, lows level off around 68. I'm meteorologist Kara Foster on 100.5 The Hawk. Right now, 86.

Jimmy Eat World on the Hawk 100.5. All right, looking forward to Labor Day weekend here. Perfect time to reflect, you know, on that all that hard work that you've put into surfing Instagram while pretending to be busy at your job, right? All right, hope you got some fun plans for the weekend here. 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Right here on the Hawk, Turkey Valley at Janesville. 7 p.m. kickoff on the Hawk tonight.

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2: A heat advisory begins at 1 p.m. this afternoon and continues until 7 p.m. tonight. A blend of clouds and sun this afternoon with daytime highs approaching 89. Mainly clear with fog tonight, lows level off around 68. I'm meteorologist Kara Foster on 100.5 The Hawk. Right now, 84.

Jeff is in next, and yes, he has a bag of money for you that he's bringing into the studio as well. Sometime after one, your chance to win that cash, $100.50. Enjoy your Friday. Have a memorable and safe holiday weekend. 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

104.5 FM, The Hawk, 84 in downtown Decorah. You know, a great way to cool off would be with some cold hard cash. I'll give that away coming up before 1:30. Before 1:30, your chance to win $100.50 with the phrase that pays.

Well, the music of this hour on 100.5 The Honk, brought to you by Sutton's Car Wash, right by Walmart in Decorah. Because a clean car is a happy car.

0: Bluff on 100.5 The Honk. Yeah, this weekend is Labor Day weekend. Hopefully you have managed to start that. 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
7: A heat advisory continues until 7 p.m. tonight. High of 89 this afternoon under mainly sunny skies with a chance of thunderstorms. Mainly clear skies develop with fog at times. Tonight, lows level off around 67. I'm meteorologist Carol Foster on 100.5 The Hawk. Currently, it's 86 degrees.
8: 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Call 563-382-1005. That's 563-382-1005. It's the phrase that pays from 100.5 The Hawk, and it's worth $100.50. 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

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Well, I had a few people call in, attempt to win that $100.50 with the phrase that pays. A few people got close, but nobody has got it quite exactly right yet. We'll try that again after 3 o'clock on 100.5 The Hawk.

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We'll find out who's celebrating a birthday today and tomorrow. Also, pick that winner to go to the Twisted Gnome in downtown Decorah. 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

0: 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Now, there's been quite a few changes. Obviously, it started off at 100.9 FM, started off just as a KDEC FM in Decorah, then changed to a KRDI, and then also changed the frequency to 100.5, then back to KDEC FM for quite a while. Then in 2019, it was October that year, changed to KDHK. It still is KDHK, but now we are the Hawks. Yeah, 40 years, a lot of changes, but still one heck of a radio station right here in Decorah and all throughout the tri-states.
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6: A heat advisory continues until 7 p.m. tonight. High of 89 this afternoon under mainly sunny skies with a chance of thunderstorms. Mainly clear skies develop with fog at times. Tonight, lows level off around 67. I'm meteorologist Kara Foster on 100.5 The Hawk. Currently, it's 86.

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0: The Honk 100.5, kind of dark outside. I don't know if we have quite rain coming down yet, but definitely kind of up north on Highway 52 there is.
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100.5 FM, The Hike, coming up after 3 o'clock. I'm going to give away $100.50. Yeah, I got to know your phrase that pays. And get ready to call it. Coming up after 3 o'clock. Not 3 a.m. like this song, but 3 p.m. It's Matchbox 20 on 100.5 FM, The Hike. She's a

0: Chrissy Abrams on 100.5 The Honk High School Football on the radio tonight on your LA communication stations right here on 100.5 The Honk Turkey Valley at Janesville. 7 o'clock tonight. KNEI. Why is that so hard to say? KNEI. You know, it's been around for almost 60 years now, and yet I'm apparently the only one that can't say it. KNEI tonight, 103.5. It's North Butler at Southwood, 7 o'clock. 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And O-Line at Waukon, also at 7:30. 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Also got on our LA Communications YouTube channel, you can listen to the Rushford Peterson at Caledonia game tonight at 7 o'clock. 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
9: A heat advisory continues until 7 p.m. tonight. Slight chance of thunderstorms this afternoon. Otherwise, a mix of clouds and sun. Daytime highs approaching 89. Partly cloudy again tonight. Lows level off around 67. I'm meteorologist Carol Foster on 100.5 The Hawk. Right now, it's 88 degrees.

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2: Prejudice. Wrote a song about it? Like to hear it? Here it go. Freedom.

104.5 FM, the Hawk, and a new severe thunderstorm warning has just been issued. This is impacting Alma Key County until 3:15. Yeah, just a few minutes ago, severe thunderstorm located near Waikan, moving southeast at 25 miles per hour. So hazard could be up to 60 mile per hour wind gusts, as well as some quarter-size hail in there, too. So going to be near Harper's Ferry. Right around 3 o'clock, so I guess you got a little bit of time to be prepared there. Other locations impacted include Hanover, also County Roads A-52 and X-52, County Roads A-52 and W-60. Highway 9 and County X-20, also Waterville. Highway 76 and County X-16 and Elon in there too. So yeah, looking at radar, Waikan kind of in the heavy of it. I just got a text from our... Josh Blake over at KNEI in Waikan. He says, it is pouring there, so pouring in downtown Waikan. Lansing, seeing quite a bit of activity right now. Pretty much anywhere, between Waikan and Lansing, you're in kind of the thick of this right now. Taking like an overall radar across the area, just have, a few little showers, maybe thunderstorms in southern parts of Winnesee County, down and over to Floyd County near Charles City. But yeah, the only severe threat as of now is in Alma Key County, again, impacting Waikan, Lansing right now, impacting Waterville and Harper's Ferry within the next half hour or so. So again, severe thunderstorm warning, that goes until 3:15 this afternoon. It is for a decent portion of Alma Key County. Wind gusts up to 60 miles per hour and a quarter-size hail in there, too. It's 100.5 The Hawk with the record-breaking Ella Langley.

0: 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And no, we have not given away the $100.50 yet. We will do that, though, coming up after 3 o'clock. We tried to give it away earlier. We had, a decent amount of people call in and give it a try. But sadly, nobody could quite get it right. So if you know the phrase that pays, you know it word for word, you can call in and give her a shot after 3 o'clock on 100.5 The Hawk.
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3: And an update on the severe thunderstorm warning in effect for central Alma Key County that remains until 3:15. Now saying ping pong ball size hail possible along with 60 mile per hour wind gusts. Still a possibility there. Going to be near Harper's Ferry right around 3 o'clock. Seeing some pretty decent downpour in downtown Waukegan right now. And our studios over there at KNEI on the river. But kind of looking at radar now, kind of centered between Waukegan and Lansing. That's where the heaviest activity located at. As of now, right along, you know, if you're traveling on a Highway 9 between Waukegan and Lansing, also just clipping Highway 76 a little bit going from, north to south there. But again, severe thunderstorm warning in effect until 3:15 this afternoon for central Alma Key County. Again, hazard 60 mile per hour wind gusts and ping pong ball size hail a possibility as well.
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2: Yeah, there might be some of that consumed this weekend. Maybe make some Fireball cinnamon rolls. Wouldn't that be good? A nice fall treat there. Weekend weather looks pretty decent. Upper 80s. Tomorrow going to be mostly sunny. Sunday, chance of showers, lower 80s. Lower 80s again for Monday. Partly sunny. The Hawk.

0: Fun 100.5 The Like, and this sounds like kind of an interesting show here. What happens when you put an actor on stage and hand them a script they've never seen before? 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Well, you're going to have to show up to find out. 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That's coming up this upcoming Thursday through Sunday, the 10th through the 13th.
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7: A heat advisory continues until 7 p.m. tonight. Slight chance of thunderstorms this afternoon. Otherwise, a mix of clouds and sun. Daytime highs approaching 89. Partly cloudy again tonight, lows level off around 67. I'm meteorologist Kara Foster on 100.5 The Hawk. Currently, it's 86 degrees.
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0: 100.5 FM, the high 86 in downtown Decorah. Severe thunderstorm warning continues until 3:15 for central Ellen McKee County. Yeah, hazard as of right now, 60 mile per hour wind gusts, as well as penny size hail, actually at 2:55 about 10 minutes ago. Emergency management in Ellen McKee County reported several trees down across the county, especially looking at one report here, 4 miles northeast of Waukon. Reports actually from law enforcement too of several trees down. That was around at 2:38. So just kind of be aware of that if you're out driving around or things like that. Severe thunderstorm warning continues until 3:15 for central Ellen McKee County. Also do have this other not a warning necessarily, but just kind of a heads up. A strong thunderstorm going to be impacting southwestern Ellen McKee County and southern Winnesee counties, including just to the south of Decorah through 3:45. So could have wind gusts up to 50 miles per hour and a nickel size hail in there too. So that's kind of near Oshin right now. Moving, to the east at 30 miles per hour. So basically overall here, looking at the most intense activity currently in Ellen McKee County, Waukon, just the east of Waukon, down to Waterville, up to Lansing, Harper's Ferry, Linksville, Ferryville, kind of those areas. And then kind of the secondary little cell here, Fort Atkinson, Kelmer, Oshin, just to the south of Decorah, seeing a not quite severe category there, but just subsphere, 50 mile per hour wind gusts and a nickel size hail possible there too. So that's what's happening across the area weather wise for right now. It's 100.5 the Hawk.
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0: that your grandma's coat?
1: 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It will be sometime this hour that I give away $100.50. All you have to know is this week's phrase that pays. Get ready to call when you hear the sounder on Y.

believe it or not, the Killers actually do have more than one song. Mr. Brightside, everybody knows that one. But to that one, somebody told me on 100.5 The Hawk.

0: Yeah, your chance to win $100.50 coming up sometime this hour, which that means, sometime in the next 40 minutes we'll give that away. Got the joke of the day coming up after the forecast on 100.5.
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4: A heat advisory remains in effect. Highs level off around 89 this afternoon under partly cloudy skies. Partly cloudy skies tonight. Lows dip down to about 67. Daytime highs approaching 87 and foggy early tomorrow. Partly cloudy skies. I'm meteorologist Carol Foster on 100.5 The Hawk. Right now, 86.
0: On air with Olaf in the 320 joke of the day on 100.5 The Hawk. All right, here we go. What did Tennessee? The same thing as Arkin saw. I don't know, kind of a stupid joke, but hey, I didn't come up with it. Don't shoot the messenger.

100.5 FM, the hike, Labor Day weekend. Hopefully that is off and rolling for you there. I guess we are saying bye, bye, bye to summer, even though official start falls in until September 22nd. Hey, hey.

0: It's time to fly away with $100.50. Be caller number 5 right now and tell us this week's phrase that pays. Call 563-382-1005. That's 563-382-1005. It's the phrase that pays from 100.5 The Hawk, and it's worth $100.50. Call now and good luck.
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9: All right, well, still nobody has got the phrase that pays right. Have had a decent number of people call in and attempt it, but they have not got it quite right. So if you know the phrase that pays, if you want to give it a shot, go ahead. You should do that right now. 563-382-1005. That's 563-382-1005. Call right now. Tell me the phrase that pays and win $100. And 50 cents. Give her a shot right now. 563-382-1005. Good

kind of surprising stuff. We have still not got a winner for the $100.50. People have called. They've tried to get the phrase that pays right. I've not quite cracked the code, but hey, if you have that phrase that pays written down, I'll give that away. Right around 4:15, we'll give her a try. On the hike.

0: 100.5 FM, the Hike. A lot of people celebrating birthdays today and tomorrow. We'll find out who is on the birthday club list. Here we go. Starting with today's birthdays, Lynn Fodness celebrating today, along with Michaela Wentold, Father Mark Murphy, Lowell Johnson, also Elaine Knutson, 81 years old today, Judy Kroskopf, Bryce Berg, also Lynn Monroe, turning 22 today, Madeline Ostrin, Amanda Smith, also celebrating a birthday, Christian Vols, Sarah McCaffrey, Kaylin Meyer, Jonathan Buell, also Pan Ransom, twins Jan Halverson and Joyce Teslo, happy birthday today, Renee McIntosh, Kason Tyler is 17 today, along with Caleb Kreener celebrating a birthday, Casey Christensen, Carol Sherburn up there in Spring Grove, Ruby Jackson, and Barb Van Horn. All those people celebrating birthdays today. We'll find out who is on the roster for tomorrow. Here we go. Craig Henry. Also, Dave Boss. Yeah, New Hampton, 72 years old today. Brenda Sutton. Ella Larson is 20. Kylie Benerson. Also, Emmett Schwartzoff. Scott Irons is 48. Patrick Lentz, Sarah Casterton, Jack Merrick is 8 tomorrow. Gene Burke, along with Carson Strong, Dalton Haggett, along with Clayton Hageman, is 8 tomorrow. Jay Graves, Preston and Hilton Hines twins, turning 14 tomorrow. Bill Holland and Carter Wentel is 25 tomorrow. So we'll pick out of those 2 days, out of those many names, who is going to be our birthday club winner. We'll get the hat nice and stirred up here. Try not to, get the names all over the floor, nothing like that. But here we go. Get it stirred up real good. And it is going to be, drumroll please, who's our birthday club winner? It's going to be Clayton Hageman. Yeah, Clayton Hageman turns 8 tomorrow, and Clayton gets a gift certificate to the Twisted Gnome in downtown Decorah. Very great flavors there. I can actually find the flavors, too, at both the Decorah Vikings and Crestwood Cadets games, which actually Decorah plays over in Cresco tonight, so you definitely enjoy some Twisted Gnome treats there. But yeah, our birthday club winner today, Clayton Hageman. His birthday's tomorrow, but he is our winner today with the Twisted Gnome in downtown Decorah. And also 100.5 The Line coming up on Tuesday. We'll read through Sunday, Monday, and Tuesday's birthday. So you have a little bit of time to get us a name. You can do that. 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
6: A heat advisory remains in effect. Highs level off around 89 this afternoon under partly cloudy skies. Partly cloudy skies tonight. Lows dip down to about 67. Daytime highs approaching 87 and foggy early tomorrow. Partly cloudy skies. I'm meteorologist Carol Foster on 100.5 The Hawk. Right now, 86.

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1: 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The Hawk.

Yeah, so easy to fall in love. Apparently not as easy to know the phrase that pays to win $100.50. We've had several people call in and attempt that. We'll give her one more try right around 4:15 on a one.

Shakira on 100.5. The Long News for Thunderstorm Warning has been just issued for Northwestern Clayton and South Central Almaquy counties until 4:45. Just a couple of minutes ago, severe thunderstorm located near Monona, or over Monona, actually, just 13 miles north of Elkader, moving southeast at 15 miles per hour. So not really moving too fast. I mean, maybe pick up some, additional rainfall. Could maybe lead to some minor flooding, but other than that, 60 mile per hour wind gust going to be the main hazard there, along with a quarter size hail. It's going to be impacting Monona right around 4:15. If you're in Monona, pretty much looking at this right now, and also Farmersburg around 4:20. So Postville, you're kind of on the western edge of this. Also down to St. Olaf, McGregor, to the west of Prairie du Chien there, too, is pretty much southern Almaquy County and northern Clayton County. A severe thunderstorm warning goes until 4:45. Also do have lingering showers and thunderstorms over into Winnesee County, too. It looks like Calmer and Austin, Fort Atkinson, Spillville, Castalia, seeing thunderstorms right now down to Wacoma and West Union, Claremont, in Fayette County. There, too, is once again severe thunderstorm warning till 4:45. This is for Northwestern Clayton and South Central Almaquy County until 4:45. Severe thunderstorm warning. The Hawk. There's no-

0: All right, we're going to give it a shot one more time here. One more time. 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
1: 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That's 563-382-1005. 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
8: A heat advisory continues until 7 p.m. tonight. Lows dip down to about 67 tonight under partly cloudy skies. High temperatures reach up to 87 with fog and spots early tomorrow. Sunshine mixed with clouds at times. I'm meteorologist Kara Foster on 100.5 The Hawk. Right now, 75. 100.

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1: 100.5 FM, the Hawks, Sabrina Carpenter house tour. Well, hopefully somebody knows a phrase that pays. We've tried it. Oh, I don't know how many times now. I'm kind of nervous. Hopefully somebody on the other end of this phone here knows this week's phrase that pays. All right. Hello there. Who is this?
2: Hi, this is Melissa.
1: Melissa, where are you calling from this afternoon?
2: Mabel.
1: All right. Perfect. How are things in Mabel this afternoon?
2: Oh, everything's pretty good. It's pretty hot.
1: All right, perfect. Yeah, kind of hot here in Decorah, but hey, you are hopefully my lucky person to win this $100.50. Can you tell me this week's phrase that pays?
2: All right, let's see if I got it. Learn to fly, Kelsch flight instruction at the Decorah Airport.
1: Hey, there we go. Out of the, I'd say probably, I don't know, 15 or 20 people we had try it, you are finally the one to crack the code there and you win $100.50. How does that sound for you?
2: Awesome. Sounds like a good weekend.
1: All right. Perfect. Yeah. Good. A long weekend. Got any big plans this weekend or how to spend that money?
2: No, just to hang outside, have a few cold ones, I suppose.
1: All right. Sounds like a plan there. And yeah, hey, congrats. Enjoy that cash. Tell me what radio station should everybody listen to all weekend long?
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Please.

I'm LA Communications meteorologist Derek Height with a severe weather update. A severe thunderstorm warning continues for sections of El McKee and Clayton counties until 4:45 p.m. this afternoon. This storm has the potential for both large hail and strong straight-line winds. Hail the size of pennies and winds up to 60 miles an hour are likely as it pushes southeast at 15 miles an hour. Again, a severe thunderstorm warning continues for portions of El McKee and Clayton counties until 4:45 p.m. this afternoon. Remember, this storm has the potential for penny-size hail and wind gusts to 60 miles an hour. Stay tuned for additional updates. I'm meteorologist Derek Height.

0: Hawk 100.5. 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
5: I'm LA Communications Meteorologist Derek Height with a severe weather update. A new severe thunderstorm warning has been issued until 5 p.m. this evening for Winnesheek and Fayette counties. This storm has the potential for both large hail and strong straight-line winds. Quarter-size hail and winds up to 60 miles an hour are likely as it pushes east at 25 miles an hour. Stay tuned for additional updates. I'm Meteorologist Derek Height.

Hunter with Wolf on 100.5. The Hawk, yeah, looking at a decent-ish weekend. Upper 80s, mostly sunny tomorrow. Sunday, chance of showers, lower 80s. And then lower 80s again for Monday, Labor Day. And, yeah, going to be partly sunny on Monday. It's 100.5. The Hawk, 75 right now.

0: 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She called in and knew this week's phrase that pays.
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0: 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That's 7 o'clock tonight on our YouTube channel. 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
5: A heat advisory continues until 7 p.m. tonight. Lows dip down to about 67 tonight under partly cloudy skies. High temperatures reach up to 87 with fog and spots early tomorrow. Sunshine mixed with clouds at times. I'm meteorologist Kara Foster on 100.5 The Hawk. Right now, 75.

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Weekend weather looking pretty decent. 87 tomorrow, mostly sunny. Chance of showers Sunday, 82. 82 again for Monday, Labor Day, partly

not working hard. Yeah, right, picture that with a Kodak. Or better yet, go to Times Square, take a picture of me with a Kodak. Took my life from negative to positive, I just want y'all to know that. And tonight, let's enjoy life.

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1: And I'm Josh Blake, filling in for our news director, Darren Swenson, on this Friday. The Clayton County Sheriff's Office received a 911 call this morning at around 7:18 for a two-vehicle personal injury crash. This happened on King Road near the intersection of Ivory Road in Clayton County. A preliminary investigation of the crash indicated the driver of a Jeep Liberty drove left of center and causing a head-on collision with an MFL Marmac school bus. Four students were aboard the bus at the time of the crash, and according to the sheriff's office, the driver of the school bus and students were medically evaluated on scene, and they were released. The driver of the Jeep Liberty was transported to the municipal hospital in Guttenberg and airlifted to the University of Iowa Hospitals and Clinic in Iowa City. The crash remains under investigation by the Clayton County Sheriff's Office, and more details will be released as they become available. With this information update, I'm Josh Blake.
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6: A heat advisory continues until 7 p.m. tonight. Lows dip down to about 67 tonight under partly cloudy skies. High temperatures reach up to 87 with fog and spots early tomorrow. Sunshine mixed with clouds at times. I'm meteorologist Kara Foster on 100.5 The Hawk. Right now, 77. 100.

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If you got a birthday Sunday, Monday, or Tuesday, let us know. We'll read through those names Tuesday morning, 7:45, and then again Tuesday afternoon, 3:45. Winner gets to go to Twisted Gnome from The Hawk.

0: 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Do this week's phrase that pays.
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4: A heat advisory continues until 7 p.m. tonight. Lows dip down to about 67 tonight under partly cloudy skies. High temperatures reach up to 87 with fog and spots early tomorrow. Sunshine mixed with clouds at times. I'm meteorologist Kara Foster on 100.5 The Hawk. Currently 75.

0: It's time to forget about the crap and stress you put up with all week.
1: Yeah, yeah, that sounds good. I hate stress.
0: Time to go wild with Mason.
1: Can I go wild too?
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0: 5, The Hawk. All requests all night long. The party songs, Labor Day weekend. 85 Live Line's the number. We are open for business. Hello, what do you want to hear?
1: Assume Midnight Sun. Let's change it up a little bit.
0: Oh, yeah, to get the night started. Who's this?
1: Keanu from Burlington, Vermont.
0: What's going on tonight?
1: Running late for work, so could use some pep in my step.
0: Well, let's get this on. I won't ask any more questions. Thanks for calling Live Line, Keanu.

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Oh!

0: Liveline, who sings it?
1: Is it Fetty Wap?
2: That's right.
0: Oh, yes, you got both of them. Wow. I didn't even think you'd remember Fetty Wap. Who's this?
1: My name is Bobby.
0: Bobby, where are you calling from?
1: I'm calling from Bryan, Texas.
0: That was such a huge song in the summer of 2015. How'd you remember it?
1: It's a very trendy song.
0: Yeah, still really popular today. You go to the clubs, the parties, Gen Z loves it. New people are discovering it.
1: Yeah, there's also a version with just Monty.
0: Oh, yeah, I've heard it before. It's not as good, I don't think. Bobby, we're going to send you a fabulous Liveline trophy, which you'll have at your house to display for everyone that comes over, especially if you're having a party tonight. They'll all look at it. Hang on, we'll get your address.
1: I'm like, okay, thank you.
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0: the Hawk. Hello, Lightline. What do you want to hear?
1: Miley Cyrus, Party in the USA.
0: Oh, that's a perfect song for the Party Songs weekend. Who's this?
1: Daniel,
0: did you hear her new song? We played it last night.
1: I have not.
0: Oh, we played it for Make It or Break It, and the reaction was not good. 46 people make it, 49 break it, which means bad.
1: Oh, no.
0: It's just so different from everything else. But she's got a brand new album coming out September 18th, and we hope it's a lot better than the debut single.
1: I will have to make sure to check it out, Mason.
0: Yeah, well, maybe we'll play it again later on tonight, see what a whole new group of people think about it.
1: All right, sounds good, man.
0: You're welcome. Where are you calling from?
1: Pekin, Illinois.
0: Thanks for being on Liveline. Have a great weekend.
1: You too, thank you.

0: Insecure by Olivia Rodrigo.
1: Oh, yes, what a great song. Top five on Spotify right now. Still, a lot of stations aren't even playing it. Who's this?
0: John.
1: John, what's the cure for a bad weekend?
0: For me, it's just being with my family.
1: Oh, that's nice. What about food? Loud music?
0: Yeah, that too. Right. Sometimes life can be chaotic.
1: Yeah.
0: You gotta pick your battles.
1: Absolutely. Well, let's play the song right now. And where are you from?
0: Clay County, Alabama.
1: Thanks for being on Lightline. Have a great party songs Labor Day weekend.
0: All right.

0: Live line. Hi, what do you want to hear?
1: You know, I was actually wondering what you like.
0: What is
1: your favorite song?
0: Like songs I enjoy? Oh, I really like everything we play, honestly. And I'm just saying that because I work here. But really, there's some great songs out right now.
1: Okay. I like the one that talks about being easy to fall in love with. So that's cool.
0: Oh, by Olivia Dean.
1: Yeah.
0: What's your name?
1: Let's do that one. I'm Sarah. I'm in Buffalo, Wyoming.
0: Now, what's going on tonight?
1: I am just coming back from visiting some family and heading home.
0: Oh, cool. Where's home for you?
1: We are in Sheridan, so.
0: Right. Well, let's get your song on right now. Thanks for calling Live Line.
1: All right. Sounds good. I could be.

0: out of it.
1: Lifeline and the party song. Labor Day weekend. My name is Mason. Thank you for being here tonight. All these people are hanging out. Am I right? Hello. Well, now they want to be quiet. Anyways, your shout outs and dedications, whatever you want to hear. If you're driving around having a party, just chilling, listening on the phone, whatever you want to hear, we will play it. But you got to call us right now. This is really happening, by the way. These aren't pre-recorded sound effects. These aren't old phone calls from 5 years ago. 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

0: 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Hello, Liveline. What do you want to hear?
1: Beauty and a Beast.
0: Justin Bieber. Absolutely. Who's this?
1: It's Dosa.
0: Where are you calling from?
1: Maine.
0: Maine? What town?
1: Lewiston.
0: What's going on tonight?
1: I just got out of work.
0: You got out of work?
1: Sadly. Yeah, on my way home.
0: That's great. What do you got planned for the weekend?
1: Maybe go to Pennsylvania. I don't know.
0: So spontaneous. You don't even know. You just drive there and see what's going on.
1: We're just going to go.
0: Yeah, actually, Saturday night, you can go see the Goo Goo Dolls in Neon Trees. They're going to be at the Montage Pavilion.
1: Oh, I never heard. Maybe I will.
0: Yeah, why not? It's only $36 for a ticket.
1: That sounds like a plan.
0: That's the price of like a ninth of an Ariana Grande ticket.
1: Ooh. I did not know that.
0: Discount Entertainment. All right, thanks for calling Liveline. 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

Good evening, everybody, and welcome to the 100.5 The Hawk High School Football Game of the Week. We come to you tonight from Jack Bolt Field, right outside of Janesville High School in Janesville, Iowa. A pair of 0-1 eight-man teams will get together looking for their first win of the season and to start off district play on the right foot as the Turkey Valley Trojans take on the host Janesville Wildcats. Trojans had a tough week last week as they lost to a very talented Riceville squad by a 78-6 margin last Friday night in the home opener at Jackson Junction. The tough week for Janesville as well. They opened the season with a trip down to Gladbrook-Rhinebeck, another real talented team in eight-man football, and Gladbrook-Rhinebeck defeated Janesville 56-6. These two teams are starting district play in eight-man district number three here tonight. And those two teams played to a very good game last year in Jackson Junction to start off the season. The Trojans with a come-from-behind 36-30 victory in that contest. Creighton Frangin both ran for a touchdown and caught a touchdown in that contest. And Caden Schmidt also had a touchdown catch in that contest as well. Caden Schmidt had the lone touchdown for Turkey Valley last week in their game against the Riceville Wildcats. And Janesville did not have an offensive touchdown in the game last week. Their lone score was a 78-yard kick return for a score from Judah Hovinga. As the Janesville Wildcats, dressed in their black uniforms with gold numerals, gold letters, black and gold helmets, the Turkey Valley Trojans in their red pants, white uniforms, black and red letters, and red helmets as well. The Trojans will have the far side of the field, and the Wildcats will have the near side of the field. The field here in Janesville is just a bit off of the Highway 218. The captains meeting in the center of the field as we speak. Cale Langrick, Caden Schmidt, Creighton Franzen, Jordan Creener, and Mitchell Creener, the captains for Turkey Valley, the captains for Janesville. Carver Anderson, also Brendan McEnany, and also Gabe Reeves. Carver Anderson was a guy that had a good defensive game against Turkey Valley last year. 7 tackles and 1 tackle for a loss, as well as 2 fumble recoveries in that game. The officiating crew with the mock coin toss. Janesville has won the toss, and they will receive and defend the goal to our left, which is the west goal here at Janesville High School. We come to you from a very new press box here. And it's a hot, humid evening. The temperature has cooled down a little bit after a rain shower came through the area in the not too distant past. Talking to the folks here in Janesville, they said basically it was enough to get the street wet. In fact, one guy I talked to went home after school today and mowed his lawn because it really didn't have that much of an effect on the rainfall. 81 degrees, the heat index is 85. The winds are out of the east at 8 miles per hour, and that means the wind will be at the back of Turkey Valley here in quarter number one. Hugo Busta will kick off from right to left with Judah Hovinga, as well as Brady Eastman back deep. Hovinga had the lone score in the Gladbrook-Rhinebeck game last week, a 78-yard kickoff return for a score. Eastman returned 1 kick for 22 yards. Busta, the senior, has his team huddled up at the 30-yard line off to our right. Our vantage point is about the Turkey Valley 34-yard line here tonight.
Busta gets the okay from the official. The Trojans spread from sideline to sideline. Here's the approach, and we're underway. It skips through to Hovenga, near side hash at the 8. He's to the 15, 20, opening to the 25, and a wrestle down at that point. A solo stop on the play by Caleb Creener, and it'll be first down and 10 for Janesville. Under quarterback Kelvin Murray last week, only 2 for 8 for 16 yards. Offense didn't get a lot going as Carver Anderson was the leading offensive production man. He had 42 yards rushing on 10 carries. Offensively, they were held to less than 100 yards against Gladbrook Rhinebeck. Brady Eastman to the left side, to the near side right is Camden Elby. Pistol in the backfield with Murray and with Anderson. Eastman in motion left to right, hand off to Eastman. Sweeping right side, hit near the line of scrimmage, runs outside the right hash marks and gets dragged down at the 27-yard line. Jacob Werzer in on the stop. So Eastman, who carried just one time for 5 yards last week, gets the first tote of the game for a couple here. This is 100.5 The Hawk, KDHK Decorah. TheHawkFM.com. A locally owned Winnis or LA Communications radio station. Second and 7 from the right near hash at the 27-yard line in Janesville territory. Eastman on a wing right side, split to the right side is Braden Traver. Snap to Murray, hand off to Anderson. Starts left, cuts it back to the right, and gets dragged down between the numbers and the hash mark right near side. Near the 26-yard line, first to the football was Mitchell Creener, who had a couple of tackles in last week's game. They're going to mark him for a loss of a yard, so it's third and long for Janesville in a scoreless game, 107 into the contest. Third and 9